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3: It's Energy Radio. Good morning. Time check exactly. A minute on to six. So let's just say it is six. So the drone show last night is done. The real show is happening. I don't know if you watched the drones last night. Please let us know.
4: Naturally, when Gwemani, his heart is not satisfied.
3: Who did?
4: That one there.
3: Bits wants to complain, but much later. But if you saw the drones last night,
4: yeah.
3: Guys, I was like, I need to see the drones. But then somehow I forgot.
4: Oh, wow.
3: So at 8, I was snoring. I was dead.
4: They came on at 8?
3: They were supposed to come
4: on. Yeah, I saw them on social media. If you saw the drones live, put your hands up.
3: Yeah.
5: I saw them live.
3: Tell us how that felt. Tell us how that felt. On 0740674674. This is the Breakfast Club, and we know that it's a public holiday, but here we are.
4: We want you to swear us in. Give us a call and say, Prim Henry and Beats.
3: You are the new president.
2: There's nothing as sweet as a quickie. Sweet as it sounds. This is the Quickie Mix. Sponsored by Mirinda. Smile. Be contagious.

0: That's where you ring the bell.
1: China.
2: Ainana, Kukawina kenena. China. Let me tell you, nobody has a built thigh like Cinderella Sanyo in this town.
1: But spice comes close.
2: Did
1: which
2: you
1: spice?
2: See?
1: Diana. Cindy has, but spice also is close. Atenza akugamba ndi sitonchi wa Cindy uchimanyi. Nene spice. You were saying, obo kumiao.
2: But then you get at
1: you. I've disarmed you.
2: What was I saying? Cindy was on stage at Spice's show. And then she sang that collab she has with Gravity. And then she was saying, Mbu, Senor Abidagara, Oli Kunacho. And then she said, Mbuye, her body is natural.
1: Yeah.
2: And she was saying, Ani Ali, Wanolera, Anga Kawina Sikake.
1: She shook them tables.
2: Yeah. The table you're shaking has expensive drinks, my dear.
1: Yeah. Oh man, that's how you love the industry.
2: But then I'm like, Kati, spicy. Rakwaya dayo gera Luganda. Spicy mwenyini. Kati, you might want to attack one person and then another gets stray bullets.
1: So. I know, right?
2: Na de Jamaica nga kunyingi.
1: Na kuma kolabo. Because I actually think they're going to do a song.
2: She's still speaking about how beautiful it was to meet Sheba and Cindy.
1: Sheba and Cindy, it is PR, but we all know who she's going to do a collab with.
2: Who? Not Sheba.
1: I don't think.
2: Why?
1: It's obvious.
2: Why is it obvious? What's obvious to you is not obvious to me.
1: Okay. Good morning. Let us know where you're waking up from.
2: Choose dog, you know.
1: You want to disarm me or arm me?
2: Today I'm forbidding.
1: Anyway, big up on yourself, Regan Drake, tuned in from Shema Live, loving the show. And then, of course, we also do have you. Hesketh, you are loving the show. You're saying, good morning, Breakfast Club. I'm already awake on the swearing in day as I go to hustle. Thank you for keeping up the vibrations this morning. Isaac Adenan, loving the show. Also from Kajansi, much love to you. You say, thank you for the show, guys. You tuned in and... you said we didn't receive your drone money. Did you prim? There was drone money.
2: There was drone money.
0: I don't know why people think that.
1: But drones are in Osula Center. Anyhow, we also do have you, Bright Turiomwes J, who is saying good morning. Isaac Metro, you say you woke up at 3 a.m. just to sleep again. But the good news is that we got you. It's swearing in day. We want to swear in your day perfectly.
2: Swear in your day.
1: Yeah.
2: Easy.
1: We endorse you properly. We switch on the switch for you. And, of course, you can be a part of this conversation on 0740674674.
2: I think what you need to do is swear an oath that you were always listening to The Breakfast Club. That's
1: put your hand up like this and say, I and I. I will always.
0: Always and forever.
1: Listen to The Breakfast Club every morning. Jah bless.
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0: There's something about the production of that song. It is amazing, beautiful.
1: It's a beautiful song.
0: And it brings us exactly about what?
1: 7 minutes of six.
0: By the way, Weziba, if it is 30 minutes after an hour, it is 29 minutes on to the top of the hour.
1: But it was 30 minutes.
0: It's a 6:30 a.m.
1: Disco watch.
0: Emma, joke. Big up on yourself. You say you're loving the morning. Thank you so much. We also have Benny Cruz, who is listening in from Barara. Now, if you're wondering how you can be able to be a part of the show, what is the website, Prim, again?
1: www.nrgug.radio. Mm-hmm. You stream live. There's an option where you can actually watch what's happening in studio.
0: Yep.
1: And everything else. There's an app if you are an app lover. Mm-hmm. NRG Radio Uganda.
0: So easy,
1: you
0: can peasy. Just
1: download it and keep it on your phone as well.
0: Oh, yeah. And it's that time of the morning where we give you what we call the member that moment or something to keep you inspired. And today we want to talk about swearing in. Yeah, Okuraida.
1: I swear.
2: Solomon, let's swear.
0: For sure. See how she's swearing.
2: Ah, wallahi.
1: Wallahi. Sinimba.
0: Your cuff finger doesn't know how to do it. Do it again.
1: And I don't want to lick it.
0: Hey! Shinekeo!
1: Because I don't know if it's clean.
0: Here's the most important thing I want you to remember this morning, yeah? The most important swearing in ceremony is the one that happens in your mind. If your mind refuses to swear, you in, bruh.
1: You're not swearing in.
0: Coward them in life. Because you become the things that you believe in. And when I'm talking about swearing in, you have to swear in your mind and believe that you're great. You have to swear in and know that you're disciplined. Believe that you have purpose and have objectives. Boundaries you run by in life. And if you do not do that, no kiriza motimago, you will always remain average. And this is what we want to do this morning. We want to remind you that today, swear.

0: yourself in and say that I am not gonna fail, I'm gonna win, I'm gonna be on top of the world. Your dreams are valid regardless of where regardless of where you come in, because you have gotta swear yourself in. What are you trying to do?
1: I was snapping.
0: That's your version of swearing yourself in, eh?
1: Wallahi.
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0: Opinion is the cheapest commodity that everyone can have. Now, I don't want you to care about the opinion of others because that's not important. 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That is their definition. I want you to look in the mirror and ask yourself, who am I? Because that is the most important version and reflection of yourself.
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1: I got you. I said I got you.
0: Yeah. Across Uganda.
2: Ooh, always there when I need you.
1: Come on.
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0: That's how you know you tuned in to the number one breakfast show in the land, the Energy Breakfast, coming in from Diamond Platinum.
1: Right, and if you want to be happier, I recommend that you get yourself an Elvis or Elvis in DJ Beats' voice. Zero alcohol, multi-test. So you can lock in because it's still early anyway.
0: Easy peasy like that. Big up on yourself, Sam Odiz. You're saying good morning. You are loving the show. Drop a flame emoji. You're tuned in all the way from Kisumu. Much love. It's that time of the morning when we do what? We say first of all.
1: First of all.
0: You don't appreciate Ugandans.
1: No, but if you guys say 8 p.m., everybody look in the sky. We were outside at 8 p.m. to catch a glimpse of the drones.
2: And they were specific.
1: Drones.
2: 8 p.m. for 14 minutes. Yeah. And so, we didn't want to be late. We didn't want to miss.
1: Eight sharp to balcony.
0: What disappointed you about the drone? So speak your mind or forever hold your peace.
1: I think it was seen best by people in Kololo and Naguru.
0: Ababa de ku hotel eri ku gonde
2: Naguru and Tinda Koto.
0: Makere metiro wana temwarabye.
1: Abara twade tulanga kamunyenye.
0: Okay.
1: Yeah.
0: And then the display itself.
1: Yeah, the Ugandan flag, the beautiful portrait.
0: You don't want to ring a bell, are you sure?
1: The beautiful portrait of the president that is swearing in today.
0: Did you see the words, Shades of Kampala?
2: Kakati mnage, I suffered yesterday. Imran is home. Kati. Kuvamisana, I'm telling him, you know what? At night, we are going to see drones, you are going to see planes.
0: Yes.
2: Numbers at what time? Eight.
1: The drone,
2: where are the planes? Where are the drones?
0: But those drones came in at around 8:14, right?
2: No, like 8:36 or 14.
0: For real?
1: Yes.
0: Madariation.
1: Time is very important.
2: And then I thought they said Kampala Metropolitan.
1: Yeah.
2: We are going to be able to view that drone. At my place, I thought maybe the Kahil nearby.
1: Which would come.
0: You are not in the metropolitan.
2: Mukwana, I mean the
0: are in the outskirts.
1: You lie.
2: Only to see the drones.
1: That is
2: so easy. So we had to go online. Inati, they are here. I had to show him the drones.
0: Bambi.
2: He was disappointed.
0: Bambi. But let us speak facts. Facts, I beg your pardon. Whenever. Have you ever seen something like this being done in the country?
1: Well,
0: it's
1: new.
0: Yeah.
1: And it's beautiful.
0: It's beautiful. Yeah.
1: Yeah. Now, I want to know how much it cost us.
0: Drone mweziri. Drone mweziri. Honestly, if I'm to speak from my mind, I thought it was going to be worse.
1: Obama was gazing at Okuza Rolls Royce. Balance.
0: I thought it was going to be worse.
2: Really?
0: Why? With this Uganda of ours, have you seen how guys do drone shows? But they did what they
1: can. You see other people always expecting the worst.
0: They with Uganda, this Uganda of ours, you have to be ready. You set your standards here. So that if they are here, you're like, wuru, wuru. And if they are here, you don't get disappointed.
2: The display was okay. Everything was perfect.
1: Yeah.
2: The only issue is, don't tell us Kampala Metropolitan. And you show only at one hill.
0: And then time also. Eh?
2: Yeah.
0: People in Mengo.
1: At least do the seven hills.
2: Yeah. People in Chibuli.
0: Muna agena mucha kugonde.
2: Because
1: you can see naenga. Abantu wanga benansan.
2: Teba inashela.
1: Teba alabye ya de.
0: Let us know, were you disappointed by the drone show? Did you love it? Honestly, me, I loved this entire swearing in, the progression and everything. You saw the guys jumping from choppers. Yeah? You saw the way they've been cleaning the city.
2: Let's wait for that. Today, it's happening today.
1: And
2: for
1: the real day.
2: They are practicing.
1: There's very many. I saw women. I don't know if there's men as well. I think the women that are going to be dancing these things.
2: Maganda.
1: Yeah, they were on Jinja Road by the road at 4, like 10 minutes to 5 ish. I was like, oh my God.
0: That's yesterday.
1: Today, this morning.
0: Oh my word.
1: Yeah.
0: Also,
1: they're wearing white and
0: you know where Arena Mall is, then opposite? That is in Zambia on the left side. I met a group of dancers that were dressed in white walking towards Kololo.
2: Yeah.
0: And I was
1: Are
0: like,
1: you sure you didn't see ghosts?
0: No.
1: Wearing white.
0: It was a troop. So in my mind, I'm like, Tebaina ntambula.
2: Just by the way, to say location.
0: Webaino ba picking.
2: No, ba webagendo zinira.
1: Some of them are going to be by the road.
2: Are going to call.
0: Okay. Yeah.
1: So while delegates drive by or are being driven by, they're like, eh, chusanya so baraba.
0: Bueno, Katushara Primo.
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1: I'm waiting for Ugandan musicians to jump on this rhythm, Hill and Gully rhythm.
0: Which Ugandan musicians?
1: Nati Nathan, Mungi.
0: Njuku.
2: Shina Skies.
1: Cindy.
2: Do you know why I've said Shina Skies?
0: What?
2: Yeah. Like most rhythms, she jumps on them.
1: Mm-hmm.
2: Yeah.
1: Yeah, but definitely okay. Cindy. Fefe, by the Fefe.
0: Caro Casita.
1: Yeah, Caro. Because this is a world training rhythm, and of course it has the genius touch. The same guy of...
0: Anyways, if you are worried about where you can find your term 2 back to school requirements and your shopping and everything that you need for school, I need you to relax because we are bringing everything to you in one place.
1: Yeah, man.
0: The Back to School Expo. 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Mm. Everything you need in one place, plus school competitions, games, and vibes all day. So make sure you come through and come with a good vibe, come with a good spirit. Let's party and have fun together while we shop for next time.
1: Don't you see that we have problems this morning? There are people who are in love.
0: In a what?
1: Now there is a...
2: Being in love is a problem.
1: Taka from Lunguja. Mm. Who has said, guys, thank you for the amazing show. I want you to please send shout-outs to my girl, Jemima.
2: How is that a problem?
1: Favor. Love you and I'm missing you. Oh. Jemima.
0: Did you be?
1: Hey!
3: There's nothing as sweet as a quickie. Sweet as it sounds. This is the Quickie Mix. Sponsored by Mirinda. Smile, be contagious.

0: Oinoru gambo.
1: Chanagwe nagaisaga. Bitonjagena mukulu Henry's and it's a beautiful morning from Clement Hill. My name is Prima Sima. I have Mr. Henry and DJ Beats with the second quickie for today. So that means he has one more to go at, two more actually.
0: Oh, yeah.
1: One at 8 and one final one at exactly 9. If you woke up just now, good morning. If you're wondering what it is that is happening in this country, this is when we let you know.
0: Wagwan.
2: What's happening on the Energy Breakfast Club?
1: It's good news for you people that don't want to shower because there is a shortage of water in Kampala.
0: What?
1: Some places, yeah. Nakasero has no water. Very many other places actually have no water. There is no flowing water as we speak.
0: That is good news. For the people who don't like showering, yeah.
1: Yes.
0: Do we know the reason why this is happening? Do we have like a communication?
1: They say it's a problem with power.
0: Oh.
1: Yeah.
3: At Gava.
1: Yeah.
0: Oh, yeah. Well.
3: So, sorry.
0: You. Overdog in the course, yeah. Yeah.
3: So, you EDCL should do the needful and supply power to so that people can get running water.
1: Yeah, they said there's a power challenge affecting water production and supply schedules at the Gava Water Works complex.
0: Those are things that can actually get people fired. On swearing in.
3: Hey.
0: When we have presidents in the country, what do you mean we don't have water?
1: The president moves with his own toilet.
0: No, the other visiting presidents. We have so many heads of state in the country.
1: They will use the bush in Kololo.
0: Imagine as a head of state, you're like in a 7-star. And then here, sweet.
1: And speaking of heads of state, we have very many VIPs in the country as we speak. And yes, they are here for the swearing-in ceremony that is happening today at Kololo. The president swears in today for the next 5 years as the president of Uganda. Yoweri Kaguta Museveni.
0: It's been 40 beautiful years, man. Still counting. Still going down.
1: Mm.
0: This time has been different. Honestly, I've said this over and over again. The way they've pushed it, it's leaned towards the Gen Z, I guess, from the kind of content they're doing, the approach and everything. I'm waiting to see the kind of sape that is going to be in Kororo in terms of production or what. First of all, ring a bell for UTB, bruh. Ring a bell for UTB. They have gone big in terms of exhibition, Kororo. La, la, la.
3: Put some gorillas.
0: Yeah. Also, ring a bell for the UPDF, man.
3: Yeah.
0: And for the armed forces. They've,
1: wait,
0: they've shown us.
1: There's deployment everywhere.
0: They've also shown us everybody from jumping from the plane, the gundis that were somersaulting in the sky.
1: The gundis are what?
0: The jet fighters.
1: So, this show for the jets is for today.
0: It's going to happen, definitely.
1: At Kololo.
0: Yeah.
1: Okay.
0: Mm-hmm. A lot is going to be happening at Kololo. Food, performances, like
3: I don't think
0: the rundown.
3: Performances.
0: Eh?
3: Like, for what?
0: What do you choose to deco?
3: Performances.
0: Later. How are you feeling?
3: Watch ya.
0: Tell you.
3: It's not a musical show. We are swearing in.
1: Yeah.
0: Uh-huh. I remember it used to be a time when Kata Tumba used to sing the national anthem. Do you guys remember?
1: Angela.
0: Ani agendo yimba kati.
1: Simanje.
0: Should be like a Tracy Melon.
3: DJ.
0: No.
1: It used to be Kata Tumba or Juliana.
0: Juliana has done that before.
1: Yeah.
0: Yeah.
3: Who in the police band?
0: I would love to see like Tracy Melon do that or like
3: Ajimanyi yo.
1: Ajayimba
0: no
1: mani sat. Go dapot.
0: Do you know the national go dapot?
1: Hey. Do you know there's actually just a few Ugandans that can sing the national anthem?
0: Do you want us to do a national anthem challenge?
1: Very embarrassing.
0: Hey, Wemugamba, sweet. We ask you guys to sing. Tulabana
1: aswala. As far as housing is concerned in this country, there is a tweet that I stumbled upon that got me interested. Because we all know how much people are struggling with housing in this country.
0: Mm-hmm.
1: And Muhoozi Kainerugaba, the first son, in this tweet, he says, Kampala's slums need an urban renewal plan.
0: Mm.
1: Renewal plan. He says we can build decent housing. Co-decent is what got me really interested because Ugandans actually deserve and need decent housing.
0: Would you afford them?
1: He says we can build decent housing and infrastructure for bona fide inhabitants of the capital city. We would use the money we save from thieves.
0: Oh, yeah, that's very true.
1: Peter.
0: Was he the one with the phone?
1: Of them all.
3: There's thieves. Why don't they arrest them?
0: If there's anything I really appreciate about MK, he understood what they call PR.
3: Nothing is
0: he knows what to tell you and when. And when to piss you off intentionally. Namubero ko nasulai 20.
1: No, but he doesn't have to leave this on Twitter. Ugandans really deserve decent housing, especially what he's talking about Ugandans in the slum.
0: Yeah, that's very true.
1: You go to the slums, no, abantu ebasula no gamba banai. Like, do people actually live here?
0: There is this book that is called Animal Farm. It explains a lot. Whether we want to believe it or not, people will never be equal. We'll never be the same.
1: That's true.
0: Yeah, we shall never
1: but
0: be the same.
1: But when you go to countries like Kenya and see how people live, and
0: I'm
1: then you
0: told.
1: come to countries like Uganda, which are just neighboring countries, what's so different?
0: Zimbabwe na Kenya. Abagaga bazipangisa ne bazisubrentinga.
3: That's the thing.
0: You know? For you to have decent housing, there's a lot that has to come from down.
1: Mm.
0: How much do you earn? Where do you work?
1: Make it affordable for people in the slums.
0: But it is a step in the right direction, and salute to you, MK. That's what's happening. More stories are on our socials. Check out what Agwan will keep you posted. You're listening to the number one breakfast show in the land, the Energy Breakfast Club.
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2: 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Yeah. Monday to Friday. 11 till 2 p.m. Hey, let's go.

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3: The sun doesn't want to swear in Wagwan.
2: Even if it gets tired. Kati kugenda kulinda kaba ntunga baze kololo.
3: Ochitegera.
4: Kusumulule.
2: Kusumulule. Olabe wa hawa.
4: But at least the sun is kawan. When it rains.
3: Right. I don't think there's rain today.
2: Eh.
3: It can happen later, but not between now.
2: Balamu ya jikutemudi.
3: It's very sure.
2: On
3: budgeting, no.
2: On days like this, that's Balaam's, one of his KPIs.
3: Yeah, that's when he shines.
2: Yeah, that Munyoro man.
3: Big up on yourself for tuning in. I want people loving the show from Tinder and you're saying, bless! Let's go to the school fees camera.
2: School fees camera. Now, today, spelling.
3: Mm-hmm.
2: Because it's very simple, right?
3: Mm.
2: Yeah. Every time someone disturbs you, ngomganja kukuba taekwondo.
3: You want us to spell taekwondo?
2: Nja kukuba taekwondo.
3: Do that again. It was sexy. That's the highest you can raise your leg.
2: No.
3: Bambi.
4: Taekwondo.
2: Raising legs, don't try me. Don't try me.
3: Taekwondo.
2: Quarter pen, yes.
3: As Beast is doing that, give us a call as well. If you trust yourself, 0777-674-674. Taekwondo.
2: Ataka tuwa nyanyo mtuwe guachi. Henry, go.
3: It's very easy.
2: Spell as he writes.
3: Taekwondo.
2: Better serious.
3: You're done?
4: T-Y.
2: T-Y.
3: A bit. You can ashamed me.
4: Yes, let me ashamed you.
2: T-Y.

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1: Okay, Henry, you're spelling.
2: They're trying to spell Tyrone the kid.
0: It is okay.
2: Taekwondo is T-A-I-K-O-N-D.
1: Even your producer is giving you a side eye. Like, there's a stupid fellow here.
2: Munswazi. Taekwondo. T-A-I.
1: So Henry, you want us to spell taekwondo as though he actually knows how to spell
2: taekwondo.
1: Yo.
2: Potato, potato.
1: Oh, my God. So taekwondo is actually spelled T-A-E-K-W-O-N-D-O.
2: That word you've spelled is not taekwondo.
1: Unfortunately, it is.
2: We have refused. What are you going to do to us? Well, I beats Tugani.
1: Taekwondo.
2: He's still in shock. Oh my goodness.
1: Winnie Mbabazi comes right up with some sport.
2: After zapping.
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1: Predator Energy Drink, the official energy drink partner of Chelsea FC, brings you the Vela Gumitene Predator promotion, where lucky fans will get a chance to go watch Chelsea FC live at Stamford Bridge in London. 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
2: I don't know Swahili, but I would have been like singing along to the harmonized song. Let me ask if someone is to like come to reveal, right?
3: Yeah.
2: But they don't know that. They don't exactly. Is there a way to judge that someone is a good singer if they don't know all the lyrics to a song? I guess that's the question I'm trying to ask.
3: We try to pay attention to the voice. The voice, the talent, and the confidence. However, it can take some marks away from you, but it doesn't take you out of the competition.
2: Right.
3: If it is yours, it's yours.
2: I hear you.
3: I remember guys who used to sing... I can't say that word. I can't combine those two words, but lyrics say fool.
2: Hey.
3: Wrong lyrics, right?
2: You can't say wrong lyrics. First That's time, a tongue twister.
3: No, yeah, it's a tongue twister for me.
2: Okay, 1, 2, 3, go.
3: Shut up. Guys, Winnie is here anyway.
2: Long lyrics.
3: Wrong lyrics. The wrong lyrics.
2: Let me save you all that.
3: Mm-hmm.
2: In the English Premier League, Match Day 36 came to an end last night.
3: Okay.
2: As Tottenham Hotspur took on Leeds United. So Spurs obviously expected to capitalize on the West Ham loss to Arsenal on Sunday, seeing as West Ham and Spurs are the ones left in the relegation battle. So Spurs went into this just a point above relegation, and above West Ham, that is, and needed 3 points last night to get closer to safety. But that did not happen. They got a goal in the 50th minute. That was from Mathis Tel. The irony is Mathis Tel is still the same guy who caused them trouble, and 24 minutes later Leeds had an equalizer through Calvert-Lewin. Exactly. He fouled Ethan Ampadu, so he gave them something to be happy about and something to cry about.
3: So they are not yet out of the danger zone.
2: This draw leaves Spurs only 2 points above relegation and above West Ham. So anything could happen in the next two games.
3: I know.
2: West Ham could get themselves together and Spurs go down.
3: Mm-hmm.
2: Or Spurs could continue to kind of survive every weekend.
3: The way West Ham played Arsenal.
2: Yeah.
3: If they play like that.
2: Yeah. It's a clear foul, man. Actually, speaking of that...
3: Do you know how many goals Arsenal has scored like that?
2: You know what's funny? I just saw Jamie Carragher.
3: Yes.
2: And he was saying, whoever thinks that was not a foul, is just someone who doesn't want Arsenal to win, not someone who loves football.
3: Mm.
2: Because if you love football, you know it is a clear foul.
3: Mm.
2: You just have a problem because...
3: But if we go to the cameras... and go back in time this entire season and look at how many goals...
2: But you know how VAR was... You know how VAR was.
3: Yeah.
2: Let me tell you, it can even be something that happened last weekend and VAR still makes a contradictory... It's not the first time. So the history really doesn't matter when it comes to VAR.
3: So if I want to put this on record that if Arsenal wins this trophy...
2: Mm, it is because of that.
3: Robbery, broad daylight robbery. When we are all seeing...
2: When do you not get excuses, man? When do you guys not
3: then
2: have
3: Then don't
2: excuses?
3: Give us one.
2: Are you not tired?
3: Anyway, where else are we going?
2: So speaking of that, actually, West Ham are said to be also launching a complaint to the PGMO after they were denied that equalizer against Arsenal. So let's wait and see, because of that VAR intervention, they were not happy with that. So let's see how far that takes them.
3: Disgusting from Arsenal.
2: Go away.
3: So bad.
2: Jose Mourinho doesn't want you guys to make him lose his job at Benfica. So please, leave him out of your rumors.
3: Just...
2: Don't talk about Real Madrid and his name in the same sentence.
3: I love that.
2: The man
3: him.
2: Just go to Benfica. Leave him to take Benfica
3: the
2: to the Champions League.
3: The team is sinking.
2: Exactly.
3: Why do you take him back to old things?
2: Do you get what I mean?
3: I wouldn't.
2: He wants
3: if
2: to take
3: I'm
2: Benfica
3: him,
2: to the Champions League.
3: Exactly.
2: That's what he's concentrating on.
3: Baby.
2: Anyway, in a press interview in a press conference ahead of their game against Braga, he said, there's one thing I would like to emphasize, which it was quite a lengthy rant. This is Jose Mourinho, so of course it was quite lengthy. He said, which is that in the world of football, it's not the professionals who are interested in going or not going. And he says, and I'm trying to summarize it, I continue not to talk about Real Madrid. I continue to avoid it, but I avoid it with all honesty. I haven't had any contact, neither with the president, nor with any of the important people in the structure. And by my own decision, a decision similar to others I had in my career, especially now in the final stages of the season, I don't speak to anyone, therefore I haven't had any contact with Real Madrid at all. And he continues
3: saying,
2: continues to say, and I won't have any until the last league game. Then there's a window of about a week where I'll have the freedom to speak to whoever I feel like I want to speak to. Mm. I'm not sure, but all the stories that have come out demands meetings, you know, that's all speculation.
3: That command is a politician.
2: In summary, he's saying, please leave me alone.
3: He's
2: I love my job. Please.
3: And you know,
2: saying
3: I don't want to talk about it is talking about it.
2: Yeah, indirectly. But also, I think it's also to please his bosses at Benfica, to put them at peace of like, you know, I want the season to end. Well,
3: He didn't say no, though, did he?
2: No. He said I'm not talking to anyone.
3: At the end of the season, that's when talks can happen, if they are to happen. It's like saying,
2: we'll see where he ends up going.
3: I don't love you, but we shall see on Friday if we can hang out. That's what he means.
2: Since yesterday marked a month, exactly a month, till the opening of the World Cup ceremony. A month, yeah, 11th June. So, Brazil, was yesterday 11th June? Yeah, it was. Today is 12th. You see the one I'm asking. You don't even know.
3: See caffeine in your head.
2: I haven't even taken coffee today. But Brazil head coach Carlo Ancelotti has submitted his provision of 55-man squad for the 2026 World Cup to FIFA. I feel like when we talk about the World Cup, there's a few countries where the lineup is one of the, you know, people look forward to the squad.
3: And they're like,
2: going to be called Brazil, England,
3: yeah,
2: France,
3: yeah,
2: you know, all these countries. And you're like, who's going?
3: Senegal.
2: And one of the biggest conversations around the Brazil squad has been Neymar. Will he be fit enough? Is he fit enough? Yes, he's not that old, really, but still, is he in good shape to make it to the World Cup, right? Now, Estevao Willian, you might remember, is injured. He was left out of this list. This provisional list is a 55-man squad that Carlo Ancelotti has presented to FIFA for the 2026 World Cup. Yeah. Keyword provisional.
3: Which means anything can happen.
2: Don't lose your mind over this squad. It could, you know, a few changes could be made.
3: Who do we have in there?
2: But Neymar has been included in that preliminary list that has been sent to FIFA. And let's wait and see. He's only, 34 years old? So let's wait and see how this
3: CR7 is...
2: Well, the final 26...
3: Then Messi is... and he's also playing.
2: He still remains a doubt, though, for the final 26-man squad. Because that's much smaller, much tighter. You know, there are new guys in there. And, I mean, it's a huge debate. Some people feel like he should be there just for the experience of it. Some people maybe not. They feel like if you're gone, you're gone.
3: In
2: we don't care what your name is.
3: World Cups.
2: What?
3: This is the worst we have seen. No PR, no FOMO, no vibe, no one is even talking about it.
2: Recently, I was seeing a story about hotels in America and how obviously they knew the World Cup boom, people are going to travel, so they're like tripling fees, hotel fees and all of that, and now they're bringing them back to the original prices.
3: Wow.
2: Because people have not gone.
3: Exactly.
2: People have not gone. And also the other thing I think is simply that some countries are harder to travel to for many people around the world, even just for immigration, even if you have the money to go. So many questions, so many processes.
3: Taking the World Cup
2: if you look at, for example, Qatar, it was so easy for even Ugandans to access.
3: Oh my God, even the stadiums were okay.
2: You get what I
3: mean? The services, our aunties,
2: even they care
3: aunties
2: about
3: on the
2: football.
3: Road were caring.
2: And they care about football.
3: Exactly.
2: Americans don't even care. They, many Americans don't even know the World Cup is a month away.
3: Can you imagine? Shaming. Bring it.
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5: Talabant is an bit too gay one.
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4: Movedamu nebo gundi buno disappearing message.
5: That, which is strange. We don't have disappearing message. So we say everything with our chest.
4: Yeah. Well, let me tell you guys, with if you chest. 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We do have a message, guys, coming in from Wakanjocha. Sam, who is
5: Wakanjocha,
4: listening in.
5: That's yeah. such a nice name.
4: Who is first listening in from Mango. He's saying it is his birthday today.
5: Aww.
4: So, Sam, we want to sing for you. In one, two, three, enter.
5: Happy birthday, yummy friend. One more year, pandem. Next year we do it again.
4: Beats, take her away.
3: Nothing as sweet as a quickie. Sweet as it sounds. This is the Quickie Mix. Sponsored by Mirinda. Smart.

0: can't wait to have a boyfriend. So every time I wake up, I sing for him, "You're my lover, lover, lover, you're
1: But when
0: my
1: you see ears on us, we look like goats to you.
0: Baby. Why?
1: Yeah, I understand the statement you made.
0: Which one?
1: You can't wait to have a boyfriend.
0: So I can sing for him.
1: Because now you have boyfriends.
0: Zero.
2: Aisha Tang is sponsored by Mountain Dew. Mountain Dew. Do the dew.
1: Grab yourself a Mountain Dew right now, because it's what you need exactly for a day like this, when we are swearing in and we want you to swear without biting your tongue. Be a part of this on 0740674674. If you are in our WhatsApp group, that is the Energy Breakfast Club, we've already posted that for you.
0: Seven sneaky street sweepers swiftly swept sticky silver syrup straight through slippery side streets.
1: Abaya Kari Hassan Zokuva Samwenda. Zechiro. Well done.
3: Seven sneaky street sweepers swiftly swept sticky silver syrup straight through.
1: You are going to say strictly sweep
3: streets.
1: By the beats, Zenao to Bada Fugina Kwa Ukanade.
0: Ba.
1: Strictly swept. Seven sneaky street sweepers swiftly swept sticky silver.
0: Sticky. So what is sticky, bro? Sticky.
1: Oh, I wrote it wrongly here. I'm going to do that again. Seven sneaky street sweepers swiftly swept sticky silver syrup straight through slippery side streets. Now, we do want to hear from you as well on 0740674674.
0: And in the meantime, if you need a pick-me-up and you feel lazy, you're dragging this and that, make sure that you get yourself a Rock Boom. Now, the beauty is that when you get Rock Boom, for only 2K, you stand a chance to win prizes. There is about 5 billion shillings worth of prizes under that Rock Boom or Silverback Cup. You could win a car. Boom Chakala Season 3 is giving away a car. They're giving away motorbikes. They're giving away flat-screen TVs. They're giving away money. They're giving away more Rock Boom. Beautiful, stylish hoodies and all that. So make sure that you check under the cup before you throw away that
1: definitely.
0: Cup of Rock Boom.
1: There's a message for you, Prim, coming in from Regan Drake. Your diehard.
0: What you say, Regan?
1: Prim is only single while on air. Behind the scenes,
0: zero.
1: He has said, ho, ho.
0: Guys, I am like the most single chick in this town.
1: Energy, good morning.
4: Hello, Energy Breakfast Club.
0: What's
4: DJ
0: up?
4: Beats, Mr. Henry and Prim.
0: What's up?
4: Thanks for the show. I want PP from Tinder. So today's tongue twist
1: goes
4: like seven sneaky street sweepers swiftly swept sticky silver syrup starry through slippery side streets.
1: Yeah.
4: Thanks for the show.
1: Big up, you're better than DJ Beats. Energy.
5: Seven streaky strippers strictly swept stick sweepers in Kampala.
1: Don't come back.
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0: Jesus, Mamuto, where are you? 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
0: 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You know the party's for. 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
2: And especially, I want to big up to you who listen to us for the very first time. 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
2: Mm-hmm.
1: And we love to hear from you. 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
2: Or you can drop in a call on 0747-674-674.
1: I've been seeing this question on the internet a lot.
2: What?
1: Yeah, on X and on Instagram.
2: Oh, yeah.
1: And I was actually asking Bits this morning.
2: Mm.
1: Bits Nagamba, when you know, you know. But the question is, how do you genuinely know that this is someone I want to spend the rest of my life with?
2: First of all, you have to do your time. You have to do your time. You have to know what you want. Because if you do not know what you want, then you don't know what's good for you. And for you to be able to know what you want, they have to rip your heart a couple of times. Then you understand. And it's like a puzzle. It's like a chain. It fits. You feel it. You embrace it. Like usually, omuntu oyotogenda na mugo banyo, you don't have to chase them. You have like an energy and an aura that is destined to be together. When they piss you off, you feel like it's okay. The same things that used to piss you off with that person, you feel like
1: there's something that we overlook many times as human beings. Something called the nervous system.
2: Hey, Dr. Prima Simwe.
1: Let me tell you.
2: If
1: your nervous system is at peace with someone, that is your person.
2: When did you get into neurology? You are on fire, girl.
1: I don't even know how to. It's inside work that you need to do. But if your nervous system is not calm and at peace with someone,
2: define nervous system.
1: I don't think they are the ones.
2: Because the nervous system connects to a lot of things.
1: Have you ever seen a connection that is so easy and so deep and so at peace?
2: Has your nervous system ever connected with somebody mentally, but then it refuses to connect?

0: connect
1: atakati, how is
0: financially
1: it?
0: And physically.
1: And you think that's connection?
0: But I totally hear you. Understand what you're saying. Yeah,
1: yeah, for me, even friends.
0: Yeah.
1: Meanwhile, if I have a friend where around you, I have to be on tenterhooks, watch what I say, how I behave, we cannot be friends.
0: Yeah.
1: So I make sure that my nervous system chooses my friends for me as
0: Ooh.
1: Well. Yeah.
0: Ooh la la.
1: I want friends
0: nervous.
1: Where
0: we, nervous.
1: We sit in a room and everybody is
0: Rocky
1: quiet.
0: Rocky Miles, can have a system.
1: And nobody's even trying to entertain the other.
0: I totally
1: I'm like,
0: hear
1: this
0: you.
1: Person can be my friend.
0: But then when did you figure out what you want, you as you, from friends and from people you're supposed to be with?
1: I literally handpick my friends like this. I have a few friends, but I love them very dearly, and I know it's the same on the other side.
0: Yeah.
1: And I just don't want anything where I have to put in a lot of work, because then it is draining.
0: And where you feel like you're walking on eggshells all the time.
1: Yeah, I want my friendships to be very, very effortless. Mm. Yeah.
0: That is very true.
1: If I don't hear from my friend in a few weeks, it is okay. The next time we catch up, we are catching up.
0: Mm.
1: Not these friends that you don't see in a few weeks, and then the next time you see them, there's an attitude.
0: That is true.
1: I'm not your boyfriend.
0: Ah.
1: Yeah. Let your boyfriend entertain you every day. Me, I'll talk to you when I talk to you.
0: Bits.
2: I think for me, how I can get to know that this is the right person for me. You know, there are things we tubu samaso.
1: Yeah.
0: We skip the
2: you
0: eyes.
2: You can be with a person.
0: Yes.
2: Nga bulichimu chili smooth. Get in a situation. Let's say bakusive. See how they react.
0: That is very true.
2: And these are the people who are going to be like, call your sister, call your brother. Me, I'm Simanya. I can't come to the police. I fear police. But a person who akulaba mwe omogaso, which is the person who's going to stand with you. Fall sick. Like, sick.
0: Those are but they tell you, like, you need a new test.
2: Yeah, like
0: testosterone organ.
2: You know, you can fall sick and like you admitted.
1: That's true.
2: Okay, now manya naenga ha.
0: That is very true.
2: So, a person as well standing and now in Tikati, okay, to add to spending a beautiful life together. Atekatu walinga, tuli wansi, are you still going to be the same person?
1: Right.
2: Because that changes a lot.
1: Yeah.
0: I've
2: the girls nowadays,
0: I've talked to a couple of people who have divorced, who have been in long relationships, and then later on they move on. There's one thing they will tell you that is a common factor. In the long run, you have to choose yourself. You as you. Like, have you ever seen an old man with a kabeb and you're like, name Zay Watagwan? He has done his time. He knows the things he's been through and he knows what he wants.
1: So
0: bottom
1: now,
0: line.
1: What he wants is a new chick.
0: Not a new chick. There's a... If you work and you've told for your money, then that money can buy you pleasure. So you put love in one compartment and you're like, let me make a transaction. There are things this chick wants, I can provide. There are things I want, she can provide.
2: Right.
0: But at the end of the day, back to the point, you can't entertain, you can't let people in if you're not okay. You have to be okay for other people to be okay with you. And this is my principle. You could borrow a leaf from it. I entertain people because of how they make me feel, what I want from them. I don't blame them for their weaknesses. Like, I be with you, Prim, for me, not for you. I have zero expectations whatsoever from you. So that if you disappoint me, sigenda kurumwa nyo. But I love, probably I love your company, that like your wisdom, like it is for me, not for the other person.
1: Love is a very... It's a difficult thing sometimes.
2: Very difficult.
1: Do you know how you, like, you know for sure I'm in love with Bits. And you know Bits could wake up one morning tomorrow and say, I don't want this relationship anymore.
0: That is very true.
1: But every day you wake up hoping and thinking Bits will not do it. Can Bits do it? Yes.
0: Yes.
1: Can Bits leave you in the desert?
0: Yes.
1: Yes. Will you go ahead and still love Bits?
0: Yes.
1: Yeah.
0: Because he's the one. The heart wants what it wants. How do you know that this is the one for you? Be honest and let us know. 0740674674. So, Prim, I want us to try something.
1: But every time men...
0: Men.
2: Now,
0: men. She's about to lose us.
1: men usually want a woman that, you know how you make a woman suffer. And then she has suffered and suffered. And then they start saying things like, Agumide nakuyange.
0: Let's try this.
2: Just
0: for like a week.
1: People want women to suffer and then you feel like they've earned
2: because
1: it.
2: Because also suffer on your behalf. But
0: a week. Gumida mwen nakuyange to labe wagwa.
1: Is a pool?
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0: Yes, when you're singing, you feel like...
1: Yesterday, Navio and The Myth were here.
0: Yes.
1: They wanted us to listen to their album that they're releasing sometime this month, right? So I began to sing, and The Myth was in shock. He was like, wait a minute, this is how you sing.
0: Exactly.
1: I said...
0: He recalled his crush on you. Eh? Energy Radio, the number one breakfast show, is what you tuned into, the Energy Breakfast Club. It's about 15 minutes on to the top of the hour. And if you're just joining us, I want to say welcome to the family. We asked you a question, how do you know?
1: This is the one.
0: Let us know.
2: Good morning, Energy Radio. Good morning, Prem. Good morning, Henry. What's up, bitch?
0: Mr. Henry.
2: Prem, I want to take you out on a date, though. So, anyways, about the topic, I don't think anybody's entitled to anyone. So, interview Gamanti. You can wake up one day and a person you love too much is dead and they're gone. So, bro, it's the same thing as dumping you or leaving you for the streets. So just be there, enjoy your time. When your time is done, or your time is up, deep, bro. A coaching for your mom.
0: Oh, bruh, that's deep. That's deep, bruh.
1: Who's that?
0: Energy, good morning. That is, hold up. His name is, he's the one who refuses to give us a name.
1: No, because he said he wants to take me on a date. You're jealous.
0: Send your name. Again, Energy, good morning.
3: Good morning, Prem, DJ Beats. Name is Sir Henry. This is Regan streaming live.
0: What's up?
3: I think for the fact that you are not God, you can never know the right person. We are in this situation of trying and trying. Because love and human younger one can for a mature person to go and dating, is dating. But you want to go again or dating, I think. This is the right person. May at the end of the day, wabera we intevi chuka, evintevi takwata gana. Fukati fabali kucheyo to chimani, olaba mama o tata o muganda o. Gwemuino msai gwemu abakula vili de.
0: Yeah.
3: But ukechele ni wakuita maa kanana. 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
0: I was having a conversation with somebody who told me bam bamini unibibidi, and I'm like, and this is family. And I'm like, nzo unkuba emitwari kumijoka. Netuvao milioni bibiri na gamba na basonywa 200 man.
1: But you know what he said? Like every time you meet someone, you're thinking this could be the one.
0: Yep.
1: Did I tell you guys about a guy that took me on about 3 dates, right?
0: Ooh.
1: So on like
0: the third kunsonga wecha gwera.
1: On the third date. I think I najinyumiza bits. So we're having dinner.
0: Yeah.
1: Dinner is done at 10 and we're just, you know, like chilling at the restaurant having drinks and whatnot.
0: Alright.
1: My phone rings at 10.
0: Oh my word.
1: And he asks who could possibly be calling you at 10.
0: That was a turn off for you. He's expressive. He's asking, he's concerned. What if you have an emergency at your home?
1: Oh, Sessa.
0: Ain't a way food.
1: No, like.
0: That's more, entitlement.
1: More like.
0: Yeah. Energy, good morning.
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0: What's up, Brave? How are you doing?
4: Simwe and DJ Beats. This is Breakfast Jam and Team Mr. Henry. So, about today's affair. So, someone you feel at peace. Someone got together. Someone got a kupo.
0: Yep. Much love, Energy.
5: Yo guys, Prem, Mr. Henry and DJ Beats, money once again.
0: Regan.
5: That's Regan Rick, and all the way from here, Shema Municipality.
0: No gambach.
5: And to me, one of the things I believe is when someone accepts your frozen sins, like
0: sins,
5: taking your imperfections to get the best out of you.
0: Yeah.
5: Another thing is respecting your decisions, relationship. I just believe that guy
0: is your person.
5: Spend maybe rest of
0: the life with you.
5: Your life.
0: Thank you,
6: hey,
0: Energy.
6: Good morning, Energy Radio. Thanks for the show, guys. Primo, same way, DJ Beats, and the one named Mr. Henry.
0: Bless.
6: This is DJ Rocky Mouse.
1: Yes,
6: I think I'm representing team Mr. Henry.
0: Much love.
6: Akakati nze kumulamu, I think. 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
1: The morning is beautiful indeed. The sun is out. I hope you remembered to switch off your security lights. Hope you took some Juarez. The streets of Kampala are empty.
2: Juarez.
1: Juarez. Water.
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1: With some coffee.
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2: Mugambe, thank you.
1: Yeah, Zembikolanga. 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
0: There's nothing as sweet as a quickie, sweet as it sounds. This is the Quickie Mix, sponsored by Mirinda. 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

0: 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The Gyaldem is here to tell us what Tagwan and what we call the hot sauce, and it's proudly brought to you by Predata.
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2: Predata Energy Drink, the official energy drink partner of Chelsea FC, brings you the Beira Gumite de Predata promotion, where lucky fans will get a chance to go watch Chelsea FC live at Stamford Bridge in London. Beira Gumite de Predata.
3: Babes, what's that word they say after? We got him, we say gala, we say gala. Before.
4: This is a gala on Monday.
3: Ah, I'm a bit. What's that word?
5: Conscience, eh?
3: Yes.
0: We got him, you said before or after?
3: No. After, that's the first struggling? Thing I'm saying. It's,
4: play the song. What song is that even?
0: Which song?
5: The girl them at top, but
0: That's the one you.
3: Yeah, so when you said the girl them, I wanted to add that word, but I don't know what that word is. So it's the one I was looking for.
0: You did listen to me in my prime time when I was still doing those emceeing things.
3: You had a prime time.
0: Ah, Gwenali movie.
3: I thought you were in your prime time.
0: Now,
3: yes,
0: in a different dimension.
4: He's talking about the other prime.
0: When I was...
3: Oh, on the old road.
0: Yeah, when I used to stand. Jump up. Put your hands up. It's going down.
3: Hi, guys. How you doing,
0: though?
3: How you doing?
4: We're good. How are you doing?
3: So what's I told happening? You about Katale and Kando.
0: Oh,
3: but,
0: yeah.
3: That stopped working with Ray Pan Management. Mm. And then, thank God, thankfully, na wame na man savings, neba fulumi echiwandi yiko. So kuchiwandi kwa jiba fulumi za, kuchiwandi namba, ezenja ulo.
0: Tukubekemu.
3: Nenkubakemu.
0: Ngani ya kuwata?
3: Nazise mga jala baba kuliko jenina. Nga kuliko jenina.
0: Anyone. Let me see.
3: Nga kuliko jenina.
0: Aha.
3: Neza Faran.
0: Yes.
3: Yes.
0: On the way to the phone.
3: Yes. Yeah, inakuita muka batu yamba kuate.
0: Bwakwaza. Zoyo muina. Nga gurunedi musi.
4: Jiva nai.
0: Peterson, you're running, Taro. You have fought battles.
3: So right now, if you need Katale and Kando, if you try out all the numbers, and if you're familiar with Peterson, Peterson.
0: Is it still attached to the avenue? Over.
3: We're asking
0: you. Piara Waswangs. Wagwan.
3: Look at him. No, but you know someone can actually be attached to Swangs, but then also have something else outside. So in the meantime, as Katale and Kando are looking for a team to work with, I think now Peterson is one of them.
0: But then,
4: what went wrong between Katale and Kando and Raypan?
0: Perfect.
3: Guys, honestly, I don't know what went wrong, but I can talk about the right things I know. When Katale and Kando separated from Theron Music, I think the person who brought them back with a lot of energy, with a lot of strength, with a lot of zeal, was Raypan. Personally, I'm going to give Raypan his flowers. Kwanga Raypan ni muyidibi. Speak the truth. When Laika used to work with Ray Pan, Laika was up there. The moment they stopped working like this, Laika.
0: We're talking about life changing.
4: The Benz that you're talking about, she was on a reality show saying it was a gift.
3: Okay. Yes.
0: So not
3: from music.
0: Why didn't the gift come with Ray Pan?
3: We got to know her more when she was working with Ray Pan. Yes.
0: It was an introduction to the industry.
3: But still, it was good. You don't leave someone like that who is so dedicated.
0: Famous.
4: Famous.
3: I'm managing Nesim Pan production.
0: Ani?
3: Nesim. Hey, Ray works with Nesim.
0: Lucy!
4: Kwa kwa mtuwa mnene Nesim wa msobole.
3: Utuwa tusaininga famous wa no muimbi wa formu piyamu Ray Pan Management. 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
0: Ndeka la gamba Ray Pan yevintu vina wa manga. He's young, I think he's the youngest. Wemba ntunura mu industry. They have a managing. Yeah, he's young.
3: Okay.
0: Or the body gives young, right? He's young.
3: Mm.
0: He's a young man. Mm. I like the fact that he's been quiet. Because as a young man, you always feel like you need to prove a point. Mm-hmm. Now he knows.
4: Ngachi.
0: Blueprint.
3: Blueprint. I am tired. Can't you get a simpler team? Can't you get a simpler
0: team? You hear the people that say blueprint, the caliber of people.
4: But have,
0: Julius Chaze, Timo Polisard, Mr. Henry.
5: What does it mean?
3: Wamma, you were saying, cream.
4: Have you spoken to Raypan?
0: Yeah.
4: What's his reason for letting them go?
3: You see, Raypan is not even picking up calls.
0: Mm.
3: He doesn't even want to talk
0: about it. You know, when I'm dinner, never boys a guru.
3: He doesn't even want to talk
0: about it. Give us the blueprint.
3: Whatever the problem is, side one.
4: Kuchido.
3: Side one, no. Auntie Wali Owano, ne wano.
4: Olwa o tege da.
0: Nzena tege deda. Make a jenebu za reipani.
3: Hey! So we all know Sunday was Mother's Day.
4: Yeah.
3: Mumanyi mbade mwoganye bigambo bingi msimanga Jaffa nacha yugana shiba sima Jaffa yadai wa mchala we ololo. Meanwhile the Jaffa I'm talking about ye Jaffa wa Shiba Karungi.
0: Ya tukova tune.
4: Mumanyi jasi nzo ku
3: tata wo mwana wafe.
4: Ebifana mbiata de ku social media.
3: Yes.
4: Ekifana ne cha sose chabade cha bana bonna. Ekifana ne cha zeko chabade cha baby mama.
0: Yo get a twabira bigi ya bita deyo.
4: It's fun and
0: it's
4: Shiba and her baby. And the Shibaholics were saying, why have you put our queen on the last
0: exactly
4: slide? I said you people.
0: Nene ka kapson.
4: Mbuchi.
0: Mbuchi. Most amazing women.
4: Yes. That's the truth.
3: You want to argue? You want to argue?
0: Girl child.
3: You want to argue about that?
0: Mufolenyo.
3: Nene ka nani katinze naba dema. Nisho shine chifana nye cha sosi.
0: You are behind the manuses.
3: The beautiful with the beautiful girls. Nekudako the beautiful with the handsome boy. Nekudako the entire beautiful family.
0: Okay, as a girl.
3: That we all wanted to
0: when
3: be
0: you
3: part
0: see
3: of.
0: That, what comes into your head? And be honest.
3: What comes into my head?
4: He's appreciating.
0: Prim, as a woman, when you see that, what comes into your mind?
4: That he's appreciating the women that have given him babies because it's Mother's Day, right?
3: What?
4: What did you see?
3: What are we supposed to know? Tell us, Henry. What are we supposed to know?
4: At least for him, he put.
3: Did you post?
0: Who?
3: You.
0: Post what?
3: A mother.
0: Of who?
3: Who has given birth to your children?
0: Me.
1: Energy Breakfast Club, the only place you can get this much pleasure in the morning for free. Energy.

0: Energy for winners. Energy. 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
1: 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I tell her, bring it back, like I got all the hits. What?
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8: 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Going further together.
9: Oh. Every time I hear, oh, Tio, I don't know, in my head I'm remembering Vampino.
10: Not Navio. Oh, Tio.
9: Oh, Tio. Both of them actually. Yesterday, Panayol Gambolono. But yes, I was listening to Navio's album that is just about to release. A joint album of himself and The Myth.
10: Yes.
9: And then there's a jam that has

0: Vampino and AY.
1: Oh, wow.
0: Mad Jam.
1: AYTZ.
0: Yeah. There is a jam that has Navio, The Myth, and Benon Mugumbia.
1: Oh! What is your gambo? What was them? What sauce in?
0: Banai.
1: It's the time of the day when we get into some chit chat. Today, there's no working for guys who are doing the 9 to 5, white collar jobs. But faba yidibi abasigadde tukola. However, it's a public holiday.
0: Yeah.
1: Do you guys like public holidays? And what has turned out to be the typical way Ugandans spend their public holidays?
0: The reason as to why I love public holidays is actually crazy, because I get to drive
1: and drift.
0: Yeah. I could even drift on Jinja Road and nobody would say nothing, because there's no traffic, there's not as many road users. So ovuga novano no tuka jolaga in just a few minutes.
1: However, that only happens in the city, but public holidays on highways going out of the city. My goodness.
0: I get to envy everybody that takes a day off, because I would love to.
1: Because you don't have that privilege.
0: I don't have that privilege.
1: Unless you...
0: I'm not complaining, but I envy you.
1: I know.
2: Yeah. One thing I like about public holidays is, for us who have businesses in residential areas, customers baba banjo on public holidays.
1: Hey, yes.
2: Because I think that's when people are home, buy a movie, but tambla, munala, kaduka. Oh, so you have this year. Of course, to bat kola cassette.
1: Yeah.
2: One thing I hate about it, I have to wake up early as well.
1: Still for you, yeah.
2: Yeah.
1: It's no different. Yeah.
0: I love it when I see people having fun. So every time it's a public holiday.
2: In the morning,
0: I drive by hangout places, bars, and they are full and people are having fun. I'm like,
1: That's what's going on.
0: That's what's up. Do you?
1: There's a way Ugandans like kujanja waza certain things on particular days.
0: Yeah.
1: Now today, obufunda, obuliko tea joint. Bugenda ba webuti. Ngabujude.
0: I think.
1: Habana muri account wako.
0: I think katilero tebagena kuwaba anchi, because tomorrow is a work day. But katinga jo.
1: Oh, yeah.
0: Is when they share bastek too much.
1: Exactly.
0: Yeah.
1: Let us know, do you love public holidays? We got you on 0777-674-674. Energy Radio. Good morning. How are you?
3: I'm good.
1: Who are we speaking to? Do you like public holidays, and how is Nyamnooks?
0: Nyamnook.
3: Nyamnook is your public holiday in the Kumbra.
1: Abwachi.
3: Nyamnooks.
1: Hey, you are a DJ.
3: I'm MC.
1: Well done. So, as of today, where are you going to work?
0: Nyamnook Trading Center.
3: Well done.
1: Katsuchona kwara wotu kayo. Bagambe mbatumide. Okuva ku energy ready.
0: Bagambe.
3: Kare,
1: bro, enjoy your day. Do you love public holidays or do you hate them? 0347-674-674. We do want to hear from you. Or you can also be able to send us a message on our TikTok, which... Otusele. Yeah.

0: me.
1: Shang Yang, vibes goddamn. Suck your mother bad mind.
0: Of your morning more than your partner does. This is the Energy Breakfast Club. Turn us on and we'll handle the

0: 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This promotional offer has been approved by the National Lotteries and Gaming Regulatory Board. 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
2: Yeah, yeah.
1: Okay. 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
1: Energy Breakfast Club, the only place you can get this much pleasure in the morning for...

0: And you can't deny that that's a beautiful song coming in from Kevin Kaday with the band Ked over Kaday. Yeah, Kaday and Element Hair together with the band. It's called Sikosa. It brings us to what? 13 minutes on to the top of the hour. Number one breakfast show is what you tuned into. We asked you a question. Do you enjoy public holidays or are they bore you? Let us know, be honest. But before that, Prim wants to remind you that you can actually win yourself a trip to Stamford Bridge,
1: courtesy of Predator. Chelsea
0: yep. Play.
1: That's if you are a fan of Chelsea or you just want to travel anyway. Mm-hmm. I take a different I'm supporting a Chelsea. But if you think this is your chance to actually go to London, yeah, here you go. So Predator is the energy drink official partner for Chelsea FC.
0: That's
1: and
0: true.
1: They have a campaign that is currently running, Beta Gumit and Predator. So this is where they are looking for lucky fans to go to London and watch Chelsea play. What do you do? You buy yourself a Predator drink, check under the cup, the white cup, and you find a code. You text that code to 6688, and who knows, you just might be the lucky winner. But even if you don't go to London, then you can win yourself airtime. Mm. There's over 400 million worth of airtime to be won.
0: That is very true. Remember that. Now, Energy Radio, we do want to hear from you. Do you love public holidays or you detest them? Good morning.
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0: What's up?
2: Yeah, Energy Breakfast Club. Mr. Enepi Masimu and DJ Bips. Katin Zenga and the Brave Fire Spearman team. Mr. Enepi. Seeing a public holiday. Okojako waringo. 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
0: Ofunea chingu wali chayama. Fete tu umura. But large upon yourself and happy belated birthday once again. Energy.
3: Good morning, guys. Thanks for the show. This is DJ Rockemiles again. Mwananze bu public holiday bueno. We win you mida. We
0: win
3: you mida. 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
0: Plus 996 is...
3: Nyatinga kulisawa jokola. 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Big up, big up.
0: Large upon yourself. Yeah, Oscar trains. You say you love, you don't like them because you're always at work. Okoramu supermarket. Energy.
4: Good morning, J Breakfast Club. The best show. That's my very good. The Arsenal fan. Yeah, good morning, Mr. Edna. Good morning, DJ Bill. Good morning, Poli Poli.
1: Good morning.
4: One of the senior public health, the boss go to Saturday. Okay, when Josam, when you're in the church, they will be sick at the Gola because the senior Zina, we are public health. The man, I see it again. I'll be taking it. I'm very cool.
0: Yeah, a minimum genoa manga to Gina public holidays. Have a border.
1: Do doctors in the hospital have holidays?
5: No.
0: Nope.
1: Wow.
0: Unless it is self-given. Abavuzi ba taxi. Pulaga.
5: Pulaga ya masanyalaze.
0: Pulaga ku public holiday ra kule nyo. Ata charging ama yongela muna akasente. Hey, we also do have a message here coming in from Easy Money Sniper. You say you do love
1: Easy Money Sniper. Been a minute, bro. Yeah. How are you? Good
0: he's
1: to
0: here.
1: Hear from you.
0: Yeah, he's hearing because he's listening because it's a public holiday. You say you love public holidays because you get... But you get some more time with the pretty ladies. Twara Kuria. And you're asking, how are you, Prim?
1: Yeah. Okay, darling.
0: Regan Drake, you say my public holidays are when I'm off resting. And I also do have you, Asaf, you say good morning. You hate public holidays because you're always at work. You work for a TV station, and you actually say TV stations do not have public holidays.
1: Now, there are people that are dating colleagues at work.
0: You are lying.
1: And for them, they hate public holidays because then they cannot see their person, especially the married ones.
0: Yeah.
1: Why are you triggered?
0: Guys, we do this again tomorrow. Ja, guide and protect.
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0: brand of the year.
1: 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Yenzori.
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0: don't know if this message is for you, but whatever you're going through right now, it's your fault. 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

0: Everything that worries you, my friend, does so because it has your attention. What you care about deeply has the power to actually weigh you down. So I want to tell you that don't give your worries, don't give your weaknesses permission to actually drain you. You only drown when you actually fight the waters.
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0: 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I hope you're having a good time. I hope you're enjoying yourself. In case you don't know who we is, this is who we are.
1: Well,
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0: Yebo.
1: Yes,
0: how you guys doing?
1: Good morning. How is everybody doing? Crystal Panda back here with Kohani Kohani. Ree is on the way because of traffic. But well, sitting in for her for a minute is Venom DJ, man.
0: Venom.
1: How's everybody doing, man? Today is one of those days whereby you regret using a car and you're passing through Kololo.
0: Let me tell you, Bambi.
1: All the roads are so blocked. I bumped into one at Akesha and I had to go around.
0: Let me tell you, I reached Akesha, I saw that one, went down to Wandega. They had stopped the traffic, had to come back all the way, Lugogo, Ginger Road.
1: That's where I passed to.
0: Yeah. Yo.
1: And I'm like, okay, so are we all going to be going to Kololo? Like, what if I'm dying and I'm in Kololo, I stay in Kololo, how do I even survive? How do I get out?
0: You have to have a private doctor.
1: Oh, God. But, well, it's Tuesday, guys. We're back to the 12th of May, and we're going to make sure that you guys have a good afternoon. At the same time, good morning. If you're watching us and if you're catching us live on radio, you can as well go on our WhatsApp, 0740674674. You can as well call through on a direct line. That's 0777-76464.
0: Yeah.
1: 674-674 and then you can as well get us right over there.
0: But anyway, let's get into a quickie because today I want you guys to just relax and enjoy,
1: sir.
0: Okay? Venom, let's go.

0: middle finger to my haters. 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I didn't need a man to tell me. Crop tops in the wintertime, showing off my flat belly. Gotta watch my back, though. All these gonna keep me pregnant. I'm so damn fine. I don't mean to brag or nothing.
1: I'm just saying.
0: Now, to be honest, sound bragging up. I like the fur, cause I be bored in it. Phone is not for real. He texts and say he falling for me. Yeah, replied this too. I be where the money is. Let them tell it, I be high. Real smooth salad, like the essence out of Allen. Fresher than a salad. I be dressing like a thousand hours. Whatever think they be on, I be on it. Shines a thousand.

0: Yeah, we're 106.5 Energy Radio, the beat of the moment. We are the AM gang with your girl, Miss Kohani, honey, the baddest mama jamma. And that was Venom DJ with a fire quickie. But right now, it's time we get into what's happening in the streets. So here we go.
1: Word on the streets. Feel the energy.
2: You thought back to school.
0: Yes, word on the street. What's going on?
3: Yeah, so many things are happening. But last night, we were told that we look at the sky at around 8 p.m. that you guys were to see what's going to be up in the sky. And we were promised so many things. People thought the government is just going to throw money around, you know, from the sky. And everybody, people started making memes out of, you know, everything. And people started posting, you know, the jets flying around and also throwing money down.
0: Somebody posted something that says, Ginger, please, let's be on time.
3: You see?
0: Skip time.
3: But also, they also didn't keep time. So they didn't keep time. They told us 8 p.m., but this thing happened around 8:30 or 8:45 somewhere.
0: Do you know, it caught me in traffic. I was on my way home with some of my friends. Mm. And all of a sudden, we are wondering, like, where is traffic coming from? Kumbe.
3: People just looking at us, staring at it.
0: Bro, yeah, we just saw some things going up.
3: Yeah, the pictures had, the drones had the picture of the president. Mm. I think they're trying to show the progress of how they have actually made it, how NRM has been, you know, progressing over the years.
0: Yeah.
3: And they showed the bus, they showed hospital, something, internet. And they're trying to show the world that, hey, Ugandans, this is what I've been doing for you.
0: Yes.
3: And thank you for supporting. At last, they were like, thank you for supporting NRM.
0: Yeah.
3: So it was like an event prior to the swearing in today.
0: And welcome to Kololo.
3: Yes. So I think we're trying to tell people that, well, you guys have been, you know, voting for us. This is what we've been doing for you over the years.
0: Mm-hmm.
3: So expect a lot, you know, to come for the next 5 years. So the swearing in is today. But I think the talk of the town is about the traffic that has been, you know, people just, you know, don't know where to pass. If you're coming from Chanja and you want to go through Acacia, please don't.
0: You need to
3: use Go bypass.
0: Yes.
3: And then you reach Nakawa, and then you use that main road.
0: Yes.
3: But if you want to go through Kololo, there's no way you're going to go. Because if you're going to go to the airstrip, you need to stop, put your car somewhere, and walk.
0: And walk there,
3: So if you're planning on doing that, please don't.
0: I feel the best route for people who are going to the airstrip, just park somewhere in Lugogo and then cut across. The town is yellow today. It's a yellow day. So, yes. Anyway, congratulations to His Excellency, Yoweri Kaguta Museveni. Yes.
3: But we were with the man himself, Alan Kasuja, the other day.
0: Yes.
3: The CEO and the boss, the MD right now at Media Center, concerning the issue of the event that unfolded last night. He posted and he said, how I wish we could have the money we... Okay, what we could have done out of that money that, you know, it could have been a lot.
0: Yeah.
3: From his tweet. He posted it and everybody was like, okay, so, all right. So, let me actually read it for you guys.
0: Yes, please. As we're looking for that tweet, let me send a shout out to Tony from Chibuli. He says, hi guys, I'm tuned in from Chibuli. Big up to Carrefour supermarket workers at Arena Mall. They are tuned into Energy Radio loudly. Thank you so much, Carrefour Arena Mall.
3: So the tweet says, the things we would have done with the money at the media, with the money at Media Center. Let me even sleep. So I think he wasn't happy with how maybe everything unfolded last night.
0: Yeah.
3: And according to you, the listener and the people that saw everything, what do you think about that, you know, what you guys saw last night?
0: Yes, please tell us on 0746-74674 or call us directly on 0777-674-674. But right now, I want to sing happy birthday to Sam from Mango. He says the show is fire and today is his birthday. Panda, buy him a Pepsi.
3: A Pepsi?
0: Yes, he says here, buy me a Pepsi. Panda, buy me a Pepsi.
3: Who is that?
0: It is Sam from Mango. It is his birthday.
3: Today is his birthday.

0: know why I had to sing for him? Mm. I get paid to sing. So that's more money. So a Pepsi's. So this I've given you. I
1: better.
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5: Yes, 106.5 Energy Radio, the beat of the moment. Christopher Panda here, Kuhani Kuhani and Ray DJ. It's around 27 minutes to midday. And Eververse Malt is good for you guys. You need to take it on this chill, hot morning.
6: Ooh.
5: Yes, sir.
6: We got Eddie Michael.
5: What's up?
6: Guys, have you seen the picture of Eddie Kenzo and the wife? Oh, God. I need to get married. Okay, when? But I don't know. I need to have a picture like that before I die. I need it.
5: But you don't like men. Every time she's here, she says, "Men, I don't want me."
6: But let me tell you, maybe that's
5: like
6: not
5: broke
6: her
5: men.
6: She doesn't like broke men.
5: Now let me phrase it well. Yeah. She doesn't like broke men.
6: I was even going to ask you where exactly.
5: Yeah, you don't like broke men. Now I know she doesn't like broke men.
6: I even froze for a minute. Yeah. I don't like men.
5: Oh, so you got a man?
6: I don't know. No, I got no man. No man got me. So I've seen a picture, and for me, it's in my head right now, moving rounds and rounds. I've seen Kasuku at Kololo. So all those guys are there representing. But moving on, Linus Tattoo Party.
5: Let me ask you something before we get into the party. Mm. Is it a bad thing for someone to attend the swearing in right now?
6: Is it a bad thing?
5: Yeah. For the people that maybe criticize the government. Is it a bad thing for them to be there?
6: If you criticize the government and you're there, why would you be there when you criticize the government?
5: So the same way people look at people that were on the campaign trail of the president, but we the more and all that.
6: Yeah.
5: Do you think the people that who show up there now what Jacobari Daban or Kwemuband? Do you think so? Okay.
6: Okay.
5: Can we say the same thing about the people abageno gende kololo or kubera okusirang in nabo bali demo abantu olukwe? Can we say the same thing?
6: Tetugenda komerera abantu.
5: So it's okay for someone to go to Kololo.
6: It's okay. If you are invited and you can enter, it is very, very okay, by the way. Mm. You can go and enjoy, and you know, people are there having a good time.
7: The invites were sent yesterday by the drones.
6: Kuhani. Oh, Lord. The Linus Tattoo Party is going to be happening this Friday. Mm-hmm. And guys, one thing you should be knowing right now, Linus has been trending.
7: Yeah.
6: Globally. Not just these things of trending in Uganda here or East Africa. Globally, he has been trending. He has been trending. And the very first time, when Linus announced this party, the very first time he released the tickets, they sold out. He got the same number of people buying these tickets.
7: Yes.
6: The same number of people he had the last time.
7: Mm.
6: And the same number of people that bought tickets on the very first day.
7: Mm. Period.
6: Point of correction. He changed venue. Osaka Chigo.
5: Uh-huh.
6: He changed venue, so it's no longer Hockey Grounds.
7: Yes.
6: It's now Millennium.
7: Mm.
6: We all know where Chinatown is.
7: Yes.
6: So that mall, after that mall, immediately after that mall.
7: Behind. Yes.
6: Is it behind?
7: Yes, behind across the road.
6: Okay, across the road.
7: Yes.
6: Yes, but on that line.
7: Yes.
6: So please don't get lost, guys. We've changed location, and we're going to be having big, big names from South Africa. So if you're in love with piano vibes, welcome from the Dancehall weekend. We are going into the piano weekend.
7: Mm.
6: So you're going to be there playing.
7: Yeah, I'm going to be performing.
6: Okay. Kuhani, I know you're going to attend.
7: Yes.
6: I wish Debbie K is here to push you and you are
7: attend. He's going to come. He's going to come.
6: Yeah. Yes. Na yene chidala. Linus, ndoza utuva mupato mpe kusenti. Eh, banga mbala inasiya waya koku. 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
6: So, my dear beloved liners, as we're getting ready for Friday, can I look for you next week? Can I look for you next week around Wednesday, Thursday, ngomazofu naka massage, you know, ngomazofu kuna... So please, my dear Linus, yeah, as you are getting ready, please involve me.
8: Involve you?
6: Yes, yes. As you're giving it money. So, you know, we have a show called Ignition every Sunday here.
8: Yes. Mm-hmm.
6: And we had Viper Ranking. Mm-hmm. Now, this video was posted, and guess who reposted?
8: Who?
6: Busy Signal.
8: Ah.
6: Guys, Viper Ranking, I don't even know why he didn't, they didn't put him on the Spice lineup. Viper Ranking and Dancehall.
8: Yeah, by the way, I was hoping we would see him, be honest.
3: Zay, my message to Viper, please tag him, and if he sees this, he's my guy. I know he will do what I want him to do. Bro, I got a song called Once, but I'm going to make the beat a rhythm. I want you on the rhythm, man. Want to bring back dancehall? Because we want them to see come up here. It's time we switch up dancehall.
6: No, we can have Kanyama. We can have Kanyama.
3: Viper Rank is a hard rhythm.
8: I do feel like the wave is kind of changing. People are going back to dancehall, which I really love. I'm a dancehall.
6: No one ever left dancehall, guys. It's just that there was
3: come up here.
6: Christopher Panda. Ola babuzibo buliwo. 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Naye naja na shining. Wabera waka can't come back and forth. Wabera waka can't come back and forth. Let me tell you one thing. Everyone will want to see the new thing and see how it moves and see how it does and see how it behaves. So dancehall never left. Just that there was a new introduction of a new wave that everyone wants to test. People love new things. Dancehall has always been there. Hey. Now piano is there. So everything is still coexisting. You guys, people should know the things I say here. 70% are from Crystal Pana. He sets me up.
8: You just go with the flow.
3: You're like, see me again. Ne wanyamba no dia. Bienyaga no kuita vita u.
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2: Yeah, we're 106.5 Energy Radio, the beat of the moment. We are here with Crystal Panda, Kuhani Kuhani, and a re-DJ. And right now, Winnie Mbabazi is in studio. But I have to tell you guys, we have a campaign that we are pushing. And one of you, actually one of you every day, right, gets a chance to win a hamper from Predator. Now, all you have to do is call in and answer the questions that Winnie Mbabazi is going to be asking you. Make sure you know about Chelsea FC.
3: Just one question.
2: One question.
3: Yeah.
2: Okay, Kali, make sure you know
3: easy
2: about
3: questions,
2: Chelsea.
3: By the way.
2: If you know, you win. Let's go.
3: Kali, so let them get ready in just a few minutes. You get ready. In just a few minutes, we'll be asking you the first question so you can win yourself some amazing goodies. Now, match day 28 of the Uganda Premier League is on today. So many fixtures, five of those. I don't know which one you might want to pay attention to, but I know the one I'm looking forward to. First up, we'll have Bull at home against Lugazi at 4 p.m. Also, at the same time, will be Maroons against Entebbe UPPC. Police FC will take on Vipers at 4 p.m. That's also an exciting one, quite exciting, I might add, because the visitors Vipers are looking to seal their top spot to win the league title eventually, and Police are also aiming for a top five finish, and it might not be a very easy feat for Vipers. So yeah, let's wait and see how that turns out. URA will be at home against Calvary at 5 p.m. and then Express lastly will be at home against Kitara at 8 p.m. at Ham Stadium in Nachivubo under floodlights. So if you want to watch some night football, maybe that's the place for you to be. Moving on, Jared Bowen. Now, West Ham obviously are, especially after Spurs draw last night. Spurs are not serious. After Spurs draw last night, West Ham still find themselves 2 points behind Spurs, and they find themselves at the moment, if relegation were to happen now, they'd be the one going down. And after 14 years, it's a huge embarrassment if a team like this went back to the championship. Anyway, regardless of them facing relegation, there's still a star player who might be leaving anytime soon in the summer, and that happens to be Jared Bowen. He's been top scorer for 4 of the last 5 years, captain for the last 2 years. I mean, good stuff from the... Really, he would leave as a legend. I think that's the best way to put it. And apparently, the clubs that are... He would stay within the Premier League, and there's some big clubs that really want him. Speaking of, the biggest of these would be Liverpool, because obviously Arne Slot and the leaders at Liverpool are searching for wingers, and maybe someone they feel like would be a replacement. Maybe not the same level of talent, I don't know. That's debatable, but a replacement for Mo Salah, and they feel like Jared Bowen could be a good option. Newcastle, on the other hand, although they've not been doing so well this season, Eddie Howe is planning to let go of Anthony Gordon, and they feel like Jared Bowen would be a good option for them. The other person is David Moyes at Everton, who knows him very well because he's coached him before and wants him again at Everton. So will he make that move and try to be loyal to his coach? Let's wait and see. Nicholas Jackson, I mean, Bayern Munich have been successful. They've won the Bundesliga. They still don't want to sign him. So it looks like, and I talked about Juve yesterday as well, I think Juventus are going to do a real overhaul, because they're now also being talked about in connection to Nicholas Jackson. Apparently, Juventus are exploring a loan move for Nicholas Jackson from Chelsea. You know, obviously, he's been on loan at Bayern Munich, where he spent, you know, towards the end of the season, 2025-2026. But these reports are also indicating that Bayern Munich may not want to activate the option to make him stay permanently at the club. I mean, for good reason, because for what? The squad really don't need Nicholas Jackson. And he's really tried. He scored 10 goals in 30 appearances across all competitions, but that still may not be good enough for Bayern. So Juventus are now seeing how the situation can be good for them, seeing that Nicholas Jackson himself does not want to go back to Chelsea, come what may. And lastly, for tennis, because some of these things are a bit of a shocker, but more players still pulling out of Roland Garros, of the French Open, At the moment, also, we've got Rune, who's saying he wants to leave. On the other hand, the guy who might be winning the French Open, and I'm really excited about this, because his biggest competition, you would say, world number two, Carlos Alcaraz, will not be at the French Open. So maybe Yannick Sinner feels like this is his time to finally win this thing that has evaded him for so long. He earned his 30th straight Masters victory. He beat Alexi Popirin in straight sets by a scoreline of 6-2, 6-0. So he has now won 30 Masters matches in a row. That's a crazy statistics, man. But I'm waiting to see how he does at the French Open. I will watch every single day, every single hour of his, because these tennis matches are crazy. They could go 5 hours. You just have to, sit down and commit the next few hours to the match. Yeah, that's how it goes. But we have some gifts to give away.
2: Yes, yes. So what is the question we have today?
3: We have a very, very simple question.
2: By the way, guys, call in on 0740-674-674. Now. Call in on 0777-674-674. Now.
3: And answer this very, very simple question. What is the name of the promotion currently running from Predator Energy?
2: This is a very simple question.
3: What is the name of the promotion which is currently running from Predator Energy? We talk about it every day.
4: Every single day. Promotion.
2: We got a caller. 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
5: Yeah, I'm the NNN, GDN, representing Dubai.
2: Yebo. What is the name of the promotion running right now for Predator?
5: The name of the promotion is Bumba Musical to the World. Can you get to end it? You already know.
2: Nenda Mukwandu, that's not the answer.
4: Let's get somebody else. Wanai, what's the name of the promotion Predator is running right now? Erinya chi promotion vajiita batia ya Predator je running at quick right now. And you'll be able to win some gifts. We got a caller.
2: Hello, Energy Radio.
6: Yes, hello.
2: Yes, how are you?
6: I'm good. How are you?
3: We're good. What is the promotion called? The one that's currently running for Predator Energy?
6: Gumite.
3: We have our winner. We're going to be letting you know how you can get your hands on your gift.
6: My name is Ashaba Godwin.
3: Sorry?
6: Ashaba Godwin. Yes.
4: What's your number?
6: 0764.
2: Mm.
6: Hello.
3: Yes. 0764.
6: That's 5.
3: Mm-hmm.
6: That's 5.
2: Yes.
3: Yes.
6: 43.
2: Uh-huh.
6: That's 9.
2: Aight. Godwin, congratulations. You won yourself a hamper all the way from Predator.
3: Godwin has won.
2: So someone is going to be calling you and telling you how to come and receive it, okay? It's gone. Anyway, guys, that's how we do it here at Energy Radio, together with Winnie Mbabazi. This was Offside, so stay tuned because we have more coming your way.
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1: 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Your success is gonna be the loudest thing that they hear. 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
2: 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We are still the AM gang with your girl, Miss Kohani Honey, the baddest mama jamma. And right now, I have to remind you that on the 17th, we shall be at Millennium Grounds for the ABSA KH7 Hills Run. So go and buy your kits. All you have to do is go to absa.co.ug to register. Kits are going for 150K. We have timed kits for 45K and regular kits for 35K. But also remember that Boom Chakala Boom Chi campaign is going on. All you have to do is buy yourself a rock boom or a silver back check under the cap. What you see is what you win. We got phones, cash, TVs, cars, among so many other things. But also every Sunday, your playlist is here to keep you entertained. Eka and DJ Cross spin the tracks that you choose. So all you have to do is tell us on our social media platform what song you want to hear. It could be even your own song and it could be playing here in studio. But right now, we got a fire quickie from Re DJ. Let's go.
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That's the vibe on 6.5 Energy Radio, the beat of the moment. Re DJ with a fire quickie. In case you don't know, now you know. That's how we do it. Easy. Let me tell you. It's a good time in the studio. If you're not enjoying like we are enjoying, please, please, please grab yourself a Mirinda because it's going to put a smile on your face. But before that, I have to remind you that Revealed is still going on. You sent in your videos and we told you that 100 people are going to be chosen to go for the live auditions. But today, nevertheless, we have to listen to some of your submissions. So we have this beautiful lady over here. Let's hear what she has to say. What she has to sing, rather.

0: Okay, this baby is singing in South African. I don't know if it's Zulu or Xhosa or whatever language, but girl, you killed that. You killed that. Mm. What do you think?
1: Nice vocals. Mm. I would never. No, yeah,
0: stick
1: I like
0: to the
1: it.
0: Dick.
1: I would never.
0: Mm-hmm. But for me, if I was judging, I would give her a tick. Mm. Yeah, I'd give her a tick. But also, we have a gentleman.
2: I'm 21. I'm going to be singing a song for the revealed auditions by Songs Avenue. So okay. I hope you like it and wish me luck.
0: Good luck.

0: I don't think we need to listen to anything more because this, he can sing too.
1: Just,
0: he
1: can. Today is.
0: I know, today's people, I haven't ringed the bell for them now. Today's people actually know what they're doing because the past 3 days.
1: Tough.
0: But anyway, guys, continue sending. Oh, you can't continue. The auditions are done. Yeah. But we're going to keep going through your clips. Stay tuned to find out if you actually make it through or if you're part of those 100. But you can also check out Revealed social media pages to see if your name has been posted up over there. But rather than that, we have to get into the conversation. Now, the conversation of today is something that we were arguing about yesterday. And we had an argument yesterday outside there.
1: I was in touch of it, guys. I'm changed.
0: Maybe you changed your clothes, guys. And the conversation was, is it okay? What's the age gap for marriage? Because this story came out of a 19-year-old girl who was married to a 30-year-old man. So the question is, what is the appropriate age gap for couples?
1: Yeah. Mm. Okay.
0: Do you know how to say it in Luganda?
1: Miyakachi omutuja ino kufumbirwa ko okufumbirwa omuchalo okufumbirwa omusajja okuwasa miyakachi jolaba ejisanidde okufumbirwa oba okuwasizaako.
0: Okay, aya, let me try. Ni miyaka ngapi unafaa kuwa nayo ili uweze kuolewa? 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Please let us know on our social media pages, but also you can call us directly on 0777674674, or you can text us on 0740674674. But right now I want us to get back into some information. We have to, you know, pay the bill. So here we go.
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0: morning, you dangerous little disco biscuit. Look at you. Too blessed to be stressed and too fine to be ignored. That smile's got people forgetting what they were doing. That strut's got the room paying attention. So don't you dare dial it down today. Crank it all the way up and let this day know exactly who just walked in. Let's get funky.
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5: 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We are the AM gang with your girl, Miss Kohani Honey, the baddest mama jama, Reed DJ. Yes, about to get into it. But I have to remind you guys, from the 21st to the 24th, we are at Akamwesi Mall Gardens. The Energy Back to School Expo is going down. So yeah, come and have a good time. Anyway, we have to get into the Menage a Talk. Today we are asking you a very simple question. What age gap is appropriate for marriage? What age should

0: a wife be? What age should a husband be? Because I feel like people are getting these lines blurred. For me personally, I feel any girl under 25 has no business getting married. For real, like, what are you looking for there? Okay, maybe you're getting married because of circumstances, you know? Maybe you're trying to escape poverty and other things, yeah? And you don't have any option. But you are still very young. You still have so much life to live, you know? And people's destinies are different, but for me, I don't support it. Because even your frontal lobe is not developed. You can't even make decisions appropriately. So, yeah, girl.
1: You know what? Personally, if I wasn't the way I am, I would have gotten married earlier. So I end that marriage and get into another one. You get I feel like anytime you feel like you're ready to get married, just get married.
0: But honestly, you see,
1: if you are ready, why not?
0: But you see, most people think marriage is all like a bed of roses, tikumanyi every day is love. Yes, there's love, but also there's those ups and downs. Because marriage is waking up every day and choosing this person.
1: How do you know you can wake up and not choose?
0: Let me tell you, I almost entered marriage, Mukwan. Look at you. So I almost entered marriage once upon a time, yeah? And I came to realize it's not what they tell us it is. Yes, it's beautiful. You always have someone to count on and all that. But also that person can wake up one morning and decide, I don't want to be counted on. What are you going to do? You get? So I feel like get into marriage when you know you can handle it. It's like. Let me give you an example.
1: Preparing for World War because what's the?
0: No, because to be honest, let's speak the truth. Let's be logical. Yes, it's lovely. It's beautiful. It's nice to have someone to go home to every day. But what are you gonna do on those days you can't stand this person? What are you gonna do on those days when you can't? You get. So, I feel like the perfect age gap. I don't mind a 10-year relationship. You know, like he's like 10 years older than me, fine. Because I feel like women mature faster than men.
1: Oh, please, don't hit me with that stuff.
0: That's true.
1: Because we are forced to mature, but that's not the whole point.
0: But honestly, you see, that doesn't stop the fact that you matured faster.
1: Auntie, okay, but now listen, right?
0: Yeah.
1: One thing is for sure, I think, in my own thinking, if someone, it doesn't matter at, let's say, age, because I have dated people that are a bit younger than me, and they have more sense than the ones that were older than me.
0: Yeah.
1: You get? So, most of the times, so that's what I'm saying.
0: But there's just something about an older man,
1: There is nothing now. There is nothing about men in general. don't get me started. Something about older man. There is nothing.
0: There is.
1: Yes, you are trying to trigger me, but this is what me personally, I think there shouldn't be an age gap or like an age for when someone.
0: Would you date someone
1: married?
0: who's like a 1 year older than you? Just like 1 year.
1: Yes, I have. And okay. I'm just the problem. Me, I'm the problem. I know my...
0: you are the issue.
1: I'm the issue. That's why I am the way I am. But they were good people.
0: Yes.
1: So I don't really care. I could date someone that's old, a year older than me. The most I can go is 10 years. Younger than that also, the least I can go is 2-3 years. That's
0: me, younger, neda mukwano. I can't.
1: Me, I'm okay with it. If men do it,
0: but
1: even
0: life
1: they can.
0: Has taught me to be like, never say never.
1: So I think there is no age.
0: So right now I'm turning 29, right?
1: Ooh.
0: So if I was to get married, I'd want someone who's like 35 and above.
1: Yeah, that would
0: a
1: do.
0: A 40-year-old.
1: Pushing 40.
0: Bro, 40.
1: But then unless
0: it is what it is.
1: So that's how you're going to attract, like, you know, those men that...
0: Because me, first of all, do you know why I want a 40-year-old? Because a 40-year-old, well, he has eaten life, he's tired.
1: Hey, no, men get tired of
0: that. They do.
1: Anyway, I have a father, I've grown up with my dad, and I can assure you,
0: they don't get tired. Reese, dad,
1: they don't get tired.
0: Yeah.
1: That's it.
0: Anyway, the Lord is my shepherd, he knows what I want, so it is what it is. Anyway, tell us what you think on 0746-74674. And you can call us directly on 0777-674-674. But remember, guys, to grab yourself a Mountain Dew as we enter into lunchtime, because you need to hydrate. You need to hydrate. But also, again, I'm still reminding you that Energy Revealed is still going on. So stay tuned to find out if you made it to the top 100.
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0: 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If you're a big dancer, this one is for you over there. Please enjoy it. But also remember to grab yourself an Eververse as we go into the conversation of the day and read some of the comments that you left for us. Now, the conversation of today was very, very interesting. And we were asking a very simple question, which is, what is the age gap for people to get married? What should be the age gap? And Ree says, it doesn't matter.
1: It doesn't matter, yes.
0: Why?
1: As soon as you feel like you want marriage, go and get married. If you're single, mutureke.
0: Now, Kakuru Jet says that he's from Gayaza. He said, I think the age line between gents and females should be 25 for males and 22 for females. 22. Mm. 22, what do you look for in marriage?
1: I agree with whatever he's saying.
0: Why?
1: As long as he feels like that's the right age. Yeah, are you married? You that's telling people at 22 get married.
0: By the age, tell us, are you married? But me, I feel, man, that age gap.
1: No. You know, some things, some people learn better when they are in a situation.
0: But you see, like when you're like 22, you've just exited teenage years. You still have that fire, that heat. So you go there, do something, they could wear you.
1: But then also stories are different because your story may be different from someone else's story. Someone may get married at 19 and they'd be happy for the rest of their lives. You can get married at 30 and
0: be
1: still
0: sad. Please let us know on 0746-74674. What do you think the age caps should be for people to get married? You can also call us directly on 0777-674-674. Now, remember that on the 21st to the 24th of April, we shall be at Akamosi Mall for the Back to School Expo. So bring your children, bring your parents, come through with your squad, because we don't only have a market day. We have, we got a caller. Hello, Energy Radio.
2: Hey.
0: Hi, how are you?
2: I'm okay, how are you doing, guys?
0: We are good, good. What's your name, son? Where are you calling from?
2: This is Omar from Society.
0: Wanji?
1: Hi, Omar, how are you?
2: I'm okay.
1: So what's your second day's conversation?
2: Yeah, I think the age gap is supposed to be 25 to 30.
1: 25 to 30.
0: You see, we agree.
2: Yeah.
1: Or 25 to above, because even at after 30, you can't get married.
0: 40, you can still get married.
1: One more gamba, after 30, you shouldn't.
2: 25 and above.
1: Yeah.
0: Okay. Thank you. Thank you so much.
2: Yeah, thank you again. Thank you for the program.
1: Me, I think everyone is right. Even if you say 40, it's okay. Today, I agree with you.
0: Somebody
1: everyone.
0: Was telling me that I don't know which country it is, but the age gap for getting married, the legal age for getting married in that country, it's 30.
1: Yeah, that's so funny.
0: So you get married at 30. Hello, Energy Radio.
3: Hello.
0: Hi, how are you?
3: Hi.
0: Yes, who are we talking to and where are you from?
3: From Chireka.
0: Yes, how is Chireka, my good man?
3: All right.
0: Tell us, what is the age gap that people should get married?
3: And to me, I think ready is after starting at the right, around 23 years above Mazay University.
0: Eh?
3: And 25 above Mazay University also. So ready is good from the Wangori Nemya Kangasa. I think if you're 30, it is better to have a lead of 23, 22.
0: Okay. Scarlett, thank you so much.
1: I agree.
0: No, me, I disagree with you guys.
1: I agree.
0: Let us breathe.
1: Hey. No, breathe. You're so right.
0: Okay, Scarlett, thank you.
4: 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You already know. Energy Radio.

0: 106.5 Energy Radio, never let you go. Ah ooh, ah ooh, ah ooh. So, Chichi Dave, what's up? Guys, our producer Dave is here in the studio. He wants to come and give us shaggy, but we are not shaggified. We cannot be shagged. Anyway, it's top of the hour. It is currently 1:01. So if you're eating your lunch, please remember to grab yourself a Mirinda and enjoy it as you sip. But also, Ree has to remind us something Linus is doing.
1: On 15th, this Friday, we're down at Millennium Grounds and Logogo. So come through. I hope you guys have your tickets ready. If you don't have your tickets, I don't know what to do for you. I don't know what to do for you, honestly. But come through. Let's go party. My piano.
0: Now let's get into another fire quickie. Here we go.
2: There's nothing as sweet as a quickie. Sweet as it sounds. This is the Quickie Mix on NRG Radio. The number one name in music.
0: Ree DJ.

0: 6.5 Energy Radio, the beat of the moment. We are still the AM gang with your girl, Miss Kohani Honey, the baddest mama jama, Crystal Panda and Ree DJ. But right now, we have a guest in studio. His name is Mr. Moses, and he's here to give us some information about a cancer childhood run that is going on. Now, if you want to know more information, because in this world, so many people get affected by cancer, all different ages, so it doesn't discriminate. How are you doing, sir?
1: I'm doing well. Good to be here, and a very good afternoon to all the listeners.
0: Yes, karibu sana to Energy Radio. So tell us about the Childhood Cancer Color Run.
1: So the Childhood Cancer Color Run is in its fourth edition. Mm. This is the fourth edition, and it's being organized by the Uganda Child Cancer Foundation and the Uganda Cancer Institute.
0: Yes.
1: So I work with the Uganda Child Cancer Foundation as the executive director.
0: Mm.
1: And ideally, the Childhood Cancer Color Run is aiming at raising support for children who have been diagnosed with cancer to meet their socio-economic needs. These range from transport, nutrition, accommodation, and also supportive medicine that often runs out from the hospital.
0: Yes. On a scale of 1 to 10, how many children would you say are affected by cancer?
1: So, according to the World Health Organization, about 3,200 children get cancer in Uganda in a year.
0: Mm.
1: However, only about 1,000 get diagnosed.
0: Mm-hmm.
1: At the Uganda Cancer Institute last year, they diagnosed about 800 children, new cases, not old cases, but new cases. And so the challenge is big. The needs are many, but we also know that cancers in children are highly curable.
0: Yes.
1: Very, very highly curable.
0: Mm.
1: But it can only be done if we are able to meet the socio-economic needs.
0: Yes. Yeah. Is it one specific cancer or different types?
1: Different types. Different types. And every part of your body can develop a cancer, and it will be called the cancer of that part of the body. If it is cancer that develops in the eye, it becomes cancer of the eye.
0: Yes.
1: If it's in the liver, it becomes cancer of the liver. If it's in the blood, that's what to call leukemia or cancer of the blood.
0: Yes.
1: If it's around the lungs, becomes lung cancer.
0: Mm.
1: So it really, really varies. Of course, in children, there are many that are what you'd call the top six.
0: Yes.
1: You have got the cancers of the muscles.
0: Mm.
1: You have got cancer of the blood.
0: Mm.
1: You have got cancer of the kidney. You have got the cancer of the lymphs.
0: Mm.
1: Those are the ones that you see with children with swollen jaws and things like that. And then the other is cancer of the eye. Those are the top six common among children.
0: Yeah. When a family member of mine, he died when he was around 3 years. He would have been 48 today.
1: Oh, no.
0: My cousin, yeah. He had leukemia, so this is quite close to my heart. So tell me, the run is happening.
1: Yes.
0: I've realized in Uganda we like to run.
1: we run every day.
0: Yes.
1: We run every day. Now people are running at night.
0: Yes.
1: Those are night dancers.
0: So what are we going to achieve with this?
1: So this run is happening on Sunday at the Uganda Cancer Institute from 6 a.m. Till about lunchtime.
0: Yes.
1: We're going to have music by Sese Nation.
0: Mm.
1: We're going to also have DJ Boogie.
0: Yes.
1: We're going to have the Wakiso Kids dance crew joining in.
0: Mm-hmm.
1: There's going to be Zumba. There's going to be aerobics also happening. But for those who love to just be children, we also have bouncing castles and trampolines.
0: Hey! So I know there's parents who are listening who probably have children with cancer, and they're also wondering, like, what should I do?
1: Yeah.
0: How do I get help?
1: So when you are at the Uganda Cancer Institute, all you have to do is tell the social worker that I don't think I can be able to do this on my own. I need someone to walk the journey with me.
0: Yeah.
1: Luckily, the foundation has been lucky enough to have partners that join in and say, we can give you this support. We can give you this much support.
0: Mm.
1: And right now we have some money for medicines. So when a family is told that we don't have this medicine, they don't have to fork out of their own pocket if they cannot meet it or to go and sell their goats. They just say, I can't meet this need.
0: Yeah.
1: Then the social worker will bring that need to the foundation.
0: Mm-hmm.
1: The foundation will buy the medicine and give to the family, or to the hospital nurse or the doctors to now infuse into the child.
0: Mm.
1: But also it doesn't stop at that.
0: Yes.
1: These children no longer have to have 1 meal a day.
0: Mm.
1: Since 2023, we have made sure that every child has at least gets up to 3 meals a day.
0: Mm-hmm.
1: And that has helped children to respond much better to the treatment and care.
0: Mm.
1: There's also an issue of transport, like I told you earlier on.
0: Yes.
1: So families, there are many parents who would say, it's too expensive, I can't do this, I'm abandoning treatment.
0: Yeah.
1: So we're telling these families, don't abandon treatment. Come to us and say, I don't have transport. We'll give you the transport, you go home. We'll give you transport, you come back from home to the hospital.
0: Yes.
1: Yeah.
0: All right, okay, we're going to get into a short break, but when we come back, we're going to receive more information about the Childhood Cancer Color Run. So stay tuned, because we have Mr. Moses in studio and he's going to provide us with more information. Keep it locked.
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3: They not like us.
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3: 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We are the AM Gang with your girl, Miss Kohani Honey, the baddest mama jama, Crystal Panda, and Reed DJ. In studio, I'm still with Mr. Moses, and he's still telling us about Childhood Cancer Color Run 2026. Now, where can we get the kits?
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3: Okay.
4: That's here at Oasis Mall, Lugogo, Acacia, Nalia, Arena Mall, Village Mall, and Victoria Mall.
3: Okay.
4: That's for the Entebbe people.
3: Yes.
4: But you can also go to Endiro Coffee. Endiro Coffee Nakasero and Endiro Coffee Muyenga. For those who are in Najera, we have catered for you as well. You can go to Shell Najera around, no, Shell Chira at the roundabout. That Shell has kits for you as well.
3: Yes.
4: But if you can't go to any of those, you can come to the Uganda Cancer Institute.
3: Yes.
4: Our offices are open even today. We are not on a public holiday.
3: We're not public servants.
4: No. We work for the people.
3: Yes.
4: Yes. So we are available. But if not, you can also give us a call and we can have the kits delivered to you should you be unable to make it to any of those places. And so the numbers to call, 0777-217-833. I'll repeat that.
3: Yes.
4: 0777-217-833. Or you can call the Airtel number on 0747-699-207. I repeat it, 0747-699-207. Of course, there are those people who say, I can't run. I don't want to run.
3: Yeah.
4: I'll tell you this. There are people who come and all they want is to throw colors at each other, jump on a bouncing castles, and just remain there listening to music. Then there are those who say, I will attempt to run 1 kilometer. The rest of the 4 kilometers, I'll walk. Then there are those who say, no, I can't. I will just walk for a few meters, take a boda around, and then come back to the Cancer Institute. Yeah.
3: So how much are the kits?
4: So the kits are going for 25,000 for children and students, and then 35,000 for the adults. That's what we call the standard.
3: Yes.
4: And then 50,000 for those who do not want the vest format. The vest is, people will say, please, why are you showing my armpits and all these things, you know? And so we're doing 50,000 for those. It's a t-shirt format, comes with a t-shirt, a headband, and a bag.
3: All right, okay, amazing. So how many people

0: Well, you're expecting...
1: We're expecting between 3,000 to 4,000 people.
0: Oh, wow, that's a lot. Yeah,
1: yeah, that's a good number.
0: Yes, that's a very good number and a fun number to be exact. Yeah,
1: absolutely.
0: So, man, it's been amazing.
1: Yeah.
0: Do you want to remind us when it's going to happen again, the venue, so that we come, we represent, we run for the kids. Guys, show up. Show
1: absolutely.
0: Up. Yes.
1: So the run is happening this Sunday at 6:30 a.m.
0: Mm-hmm.
1: Music will be starting.
0: Mm.
1: Then the, you know, warm-up will be beginning.
0: Mm.
1: Then we'll do the running starting at 7 a.m.
0: Mm-hmm.
1: We're hoping that most of the runners will be back by 10 a.m.
0: Yes.
1: We'll do a cool down for about an hour.
0: Mm.
1: Then people can now start to do the party. There's lots of eats. There's lots of drinks.
0: Mm.
1: For the mothers, for the parents who want to bring their children, we're trying to cater for you as well.
0: Yes.
1: We're trying to, on top of the bouncing castles and trampolines, we want to add, you know, painting and all these things for the children. Mm. So we're thinking about you.
0: Okay, so for someone who has never done a run and they're wondering, what should I bring? What should I bring?
1: Bring yourself. Bring yourself.
0: Yes.
1: There's security on the day.
0: Yes.
1: Along the entire road, there's security. From the moment you leave the Cancer Institute to the moment you come back, you'll find police at every single turn.
0: Yes.
1: And then, of course, feel free, carry yourself. There's also parking for those who are driving.
0: Mm-hmm.
1: We have catered for those, that group as well.
0: Mm-hmm.
1: And really, the whole idea is to be able to have fun.
0: Yes.
1: But of course, like you said, there are people who say, me, I can't run, I won't even be around, but I want to contribute to the cause.
0: Yes.
1: Or for our MTN people, you can send to 622-765.
0: Okay.
1: That's a merchant code, and you can, it is under the Uganda Child Cancer Foundation.
0: Yes.
1: Again, 622-765. For the Airtel people, please send to the Airtel number that I read earlier.
0: Yes.
1: The 0747.
0: Mm-hmm.
1: That is 699-207. It's under the names Elizabeth Nakamia. She is our finance and admin.
0: Ah, thank you so much, Mr. Moses. Thank you for sharing this information with us. I did not know there is a cancer run for kids, by the way.
1: There is.
0: So this is such amazing information.
1: Yeah.
0: Have a good day, sir.
1: Thank you so much.
0: Bye.

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2: Yeah.
3: I always tell people, somebody is not going to be the best version of them until you become the best version of you. Somebody is not going to be an entrepreneur until you are. Somebody is not going to be able to take that vacation until you put them in a position to do that. There's somebody counting on you to be successful. There's somebody counting on you to be happy. There's somebody counting on you to get your priorities straight so that they can get theirs.
4: Right.
3: Not everybody is meant to be leaders, bro. Not everybody is meant to have the motivation, have the discipline.
1: Energy.

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1: Boy.
0: Love you vibe,
1: yeah.
0: We the best,
1: boy.
0: Give me the light,
1: yeah.
0: And we turn it up every time,
1: every day.
0: And we bust it up, watch it, I
1: watch it.
0: Ha!
2: Kimba, how you bad, sir?
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4: Yeah, yeah.
3: Across Uganda.
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4: What's wrong with them?
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8: 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We have been the AM gang with your girl, Miss Kohani Honey, the baddest mama jama, Ree DJ, and Crystal Panda. But right now, it's time for us to tell you goodbye. But before that, I gotta give you...
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8: Yes, now, the quote of today is... 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
2: Quote of the day.
8: It's quote of the day. Forgive me, my peoples. Forgive me. 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
10: Predator Energy Drink, the official energy drink partner of Chelsea FC, brings you the Beira Gumite Ne Predator promotion, where lucky fans will get a chance to go watch Chelsea FC live at Stamford Bridge in London. Beira Gumite Ne Predator.
8: Yes, Vera Gumite Ne Predator. There we have the quote of the day. Now, the quote of the day is, do the best you can until you know better. Then when you know better, do better. That is by Maya Angelou. And in case you don't know who Maya Angelou is, she's a very prominent poet. But before we go, we have to leave you with something beautiful. Here you go.
11: In the name of the Almighty God, that I will be faithful and bear true allegiance to the Republic of Uganda, and that I will preserve, protect, and defend the Constitution. So help me God.
8: Yeah, well, you heard it there. The swearing is already done. So wherever you are, we want to tell you, have a good time and enjoy yourself. See you tomorrow at 11 a.m. We are the AM gang. Goodbye.

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0: Normalize using words like college, acquaintance, old classmate, my neighbor. 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
3: Ready?
2: Yeah. You know it. Ladies and gentlemen, how are we feeling on this work in day?
3: We are still droning.
2: Essential
3: the drones
2: workers.
3: Are droning. You can't even tell us anything because what's this? Other people are home enjoying food. They're still in their beds. Petulie, no.
2: Mugwana, I was invited to be there at Kololo, but I told Mze, I'm an essential worker. Otherwise, I hope you're all feeling fantastic on this beautiful, beautiful Tuesday. Yeah. Make sure to hit us up on our socials at NRG Radio UG. Don't forget, our WhatsApp is locked in. That is 0740674674. Today, we have lots of entertainment news for you. Hatia has really combined a good
3: package.
2: For
3: we are about to sing. Boom, boom, boom. Corner in the Rolls Royce. You can't even tell us nothing.
4: You know, when you're speaking about the Rolls Royce, Nange, I was looking for roadblocks so that I go there and they arrest me so that I can call at 1:00.
2: Let me tell you, today, someone has showed all the scammers. All the scammers. That's why there's a big baller in town.
3: Yeah, we have a big baller in town.
2: But let's get into some music. We're getting into the quickie with A.O. Marcus. Don't forget, we are here for the vibes. We're here for the great music. So let's shut up and dance. Let's go.
5: 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Sweet as it sounds. This is The Quickie on NRG Radio, the number one name.

0: moment. 106.5 Energy Radio. Do you guys enjoy that quickie? That is a quickie mix with Ayo Marcus. 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
0: Yes, this is the Transit Show with your girl Sheila Salter, Ayo Marcus, and we got Faisal right here with us. Now listen, we got something amazing that is called Revealed. Submissions for NRG Revealed are officially closed. And Uganda, you did not come to play. We're talking thousands of music entries sent in, dope singers, rappers, vocalists, all bringing serious energy. Big shout out to everyone who submitted their videos. Right now, the team at Swans Avenue, Played Loud, and NRG Radio are in deep review mode, going through every single track to find the next one up. But we're not keeping it quiet. We'll be sharing some of the standout submissions on air and online over the next few days. So if you entered, keep it locked right here on the 6.5 Energy Radio. But let's get into it. What's happening?
3: So I think, going back to the quickie mix, I think the only song that had to be in the play on the playlist and it didn't really feature was Chin Chin Chin Chin Chin Vom Vom Vom Gona. Because we have a new baller in town. We have the latest Rolls Royce. What are you saying? Tuina a motor car etaina ina. So I do not know. Our artist is going to be given the chance to explore the beauty of this car. Because
4: you've already started planning for artists to make someone's car.
0: We have to take advantage.
3: Yes.
0: Yeah.
3: We have to keep taking advantage.
0: We have to. Music videos, we're ready. The director, Sasha Vibes, is like, yes, this is the one.
3: Start thinking about the scripts. Write the scripts. Put them down. Because we have one of the latest Rolls Royce in the country. It's a 2025 Rolls Royce owned by the one and only, speak of Uganda, Anita Annette Amon.
0: That is around
3: 3.4 billion.
0: Holy la. Holy la.
3: Actually,
0: you want to chill with the big boys?
3: You want to? So I do not know. To the speak of Uganda, are you going to let us? By the way, I have a sad story about music. So if you let me shoot a music video in that Rolls Royce, it will be done for me, even if I quit the music industry. Anywho, moving forward. I think of us know what happened over the weekend about the AMVA Awards.
0: Yes. The Real Met Gala.
3: The Real Met Gala.
0: I say African,
3: Hey! So the whites had Met. Hey. So we had Matt.
0: It's called Matt.
3: So the African Magic Viewers Choice Awards happened in Nigeria.
0: Yeah.
3: And a lot of celebrities came out to showcase.
0: They look gorgeous.
3: They looked gorgeous. They literally ate. Because
0: like stunning.
3: Nigerians will always be forward of everything.
4: I think we Africans tend to like so much incorporate that decency, culture, and all that. But those guys come with random ideas.
3: Thank you.
4: Now, like Lady Gaga, we saw sometime she went to the Rufura and got some meat and they made a dress out of the meat.
0: Just like the other went to over some like bread company factory.
3: Thank you.
0: This
3: is the thing. The main issue here today, the main issue is not all about the awards. It's the results of the awards. When the awards happened, a lot of people came to showcase what they had, or like who they were wearing, and to represent the theme of the night.
0: Yes.
3: But this specific person, Nana, I think all of us know Nana. When the ASFAs were happening, Nana was one of the special guests at the ASFAs. So Nana is being accused for stealing someone's creations. And then this person is under a couture brand called Alma. Almi says that Nana, they reached out to create a certain outfit, and then when things did not really work out in both parties' favors, they were inspired by what this person had created.
0: Yeah.
3: So she went with the inspo to another designer called Abba Nebajikola. And then Alma Aliena Gamba. At least you would have stolen the idea, but credit me.
0: Yeah.
3: Instead of you crediting the cathedral in German, you were inspired by the cathedral. When yet all of us know you were inspired by what I created.
0: Oh, she's the one who had the towers and everything.
3: Yes, the one who had the towers.
0: Yeah.
3: Yes. Because from Nana's point of view, she was like, yo, I was inspired by the cathedral in Germany. And then for you, you're here saying ABCD. She came with receipts. Nagamba, wait, no, screenshot here. So Nana went to her Instagram stories and said, I've seen so many misinformation. I've seen so much misinformation about my recent AMVCA outfit, the cathedral. I reached out to Alma for my outfit. I shared my idea with you and explained exactly how I wanted it. You mentioned that you didn't want to execute it the way I envisioned it because of how detailed my idea was. I need ABCD. I need this window to be lit. I need this door to be like this. She was like, no, I have to recreate. I cannot do as what your inspo looks like.
0: Yeah.
3: So that's why Nana pulled out and she looked for another designer who is a Nigerian designer. So after the artwork coming out very beautiful, Alma is claiming that that work was hers. And it's not only Alma. There is even an Netherlands designer who came out to say, "Nti na ye orugoye rubarubie." And it's not only the cathedral feet that was stolen, even the after party feet. Because we saw Nana go attend the after party, dressed up in a black feet that had belts running all over,
0: yeah.
3: And then belt details on the upper piece. It was a feet created by a Netherlands designer. He showcased it in 2025. So there was nothing new about Nana's creations. All of them were stolen.
0: Listen, if you're well known for fashion and you're like also a celebrity, why would you do that? Like, you're gonna get caught. Like, internet doesn't lie.
4: I think sometimes like we tend to forget some things when it gets to creation. Great mind think alike.
3: Thank you.
4: There are times when you have an idea, not knowing there's someone in Germany having the same idea, and you execute them differently, but you find like times differ. Like, you have never seen the thing anywhere. You've never been inspired by that thing, but you end up creating it, like, time after the other person. So, that can happen in the creative world. But mostly for the Netherlands part, I'm skeptical. Great minds think alike. But for this one, whereby that I came to you first, then we decided to do this, then that can give me some little juice to be like, I'm interested to find out, is it true? Naevidi, great minds think alike.
3: Please go away.
0: Well, guys, that was the entertainment news. Remember, some drinks quench your thirst, but only one fuels your adrenaline. Mountain Dew isn't just a drink. It's an invitation to break the limits and go beyond the ordinary. Whether you're hitting the racetracks or shooting hoops with a squad, one sip of that bold citrus refreshment is all the boost you need. Grab an ice cold Mountain Dew today. Let's go.
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0: Irreplaceable, that is Vibes Cartel, right here on the Transit Show. Hope you guys enjoyed the beat of the moment, right here with your girl Sheila Salter and Ayo Marcus. Of course, it's a beautiful Tuesday. It's a public holiday. It's a swearing in of our president right here in Uganda, and I hope you guys are feeling fantastic. Make sure you hit us up on 0740-674-674 and tell us, where were you? Where were you last night? Where were you last night and you saw the drones? Eh? Where did the drones find you? Did you look for them or they found you?
1: Now, for me, I didn't see the drones. But
0: did you even know it was happening?
1: I knew.
0: Okay.
1: Because I was driving with a friend, DJ Boogie, and we were going somewhere. But the only thing I saw were the fireworks after the drones.
0: Bro,
1: I saw the fireworks. But I didn't see the drones.
0: Let me tell you, looking at those drones, it gave me like some sort of like pride.
1: You know?
0: I was like, wow, yes, Uganda. Like I even started singing the national anthem.
1: In that moment, me, I felt scammed because we went to Mezo because they said Kololo. So we went to Mezo, stayed there, waited for 8 p.m. Kololo, Mezo skies, we didn't see anything.
0: Dude, come on. Like, seriously? Of all places, you have to go on like a certain like hill or something to see.
1: Where were you?
0: Ah, me, I was here.

0: Are they on like Chibazo Road, like close to Green Hill, like where Green Hill School is?
1: Hey.
0: So I managed to see, like, you know what's so crazy? On that Chint building, the Ugandan flag was then shown.
1: Hey.
0: Like there were signs that it's about to go down. And then like we first saw fireworks, then the drones, and then fireworks.
1: Yeah, I saw the last fireworks. You saw it's what I saw. Because we reached a time where, like, let's just drive home. So in that driving around Acacia there, that's when he told me, have you seen the drones? I was like, man, I can't look that side, I'm driving.
0: Well, I can tell you this much, that there's so much going on in Kampala, but we're getting into some weather and traffic. But walk in with confidence, set the mood, raise your glass. That's the Chairman's energy. So when it's time to unwind or turn things up, don't just drink beer. Enjoy Chairman ESB. Chairman Extra Smooth Beer is crafted with a rich finish for those who own the moment and enjoy life on their own terms. And getting into some weather, looking at the weather in Kampala, it is really hot today. I don't know who the rainmaker, you know, the sun maker, the person who did that dance today, it's really hot. It's 29 degrees in Kampala, highs of 30 degrees and lows of 17 degrees. But how's the traffic?
1: There's no major buildup of traffic around the areas of Kampala, but the places you should avoid are areas of Kololo. There's a lot of road closure that side. But when you come to Kampala Road, there's no major buildup of traffic. Mukwano Road, we don't see a buildup of traffic. When you're heading to, this is Gaba Road, going to Machinde Division, there's no major buildup of traffic along that road. Same as Entebbe, but you find a slight one around the areas of Kajansi. But most areas, it looks to be a freeway for you.
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2: 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Marcus, right here for the Transit Show. It's time to get into some NRG Offside Sports News. But before we get into that, it's a Tuscan Malt Band's night where live bands, smooth tunes, and great company take over your favorite bar. 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
3: On the 15th of May, we are outside the Linus Tattoo Party is pulling up at Millennial Grounds with crazy lancets from Scott Mafuma, official RS, there's Cowboy. 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
2: Now getting into some sports news, I see that Ugandan Cranes Dennis Onyango slams Uganda Cranes betrayal as he responds to rumors of being paid to come out of retirement. That is crazy.
3: We get to see Barcelona have reportedly sealed another league title after beating rivals Real Madrid in the El Clasico. Transfer talks are halting up across Europe with fresh rumors around clubs like Liverpool, Arsenal and Manchester City FC as the transfer window approaches. We get to see also Brighton and Havion women are making headlines after reaching the Heroic Cup final after pushing a strong push in the Women's League.
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1: 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To go, Sheila Sultan, A.O. Marcus, right here on the Transit Show. We are here to give you guys great vibes on this beautiful Tuesday. It's exactly 2 minutes past 4 p.m. and we're getting into the quickie mix with A.O. Marcus. But the first Tuscaline Neon Rave in Hoima delivered an electrifying start to this year's dance competition series, setting the pace for an exciting national journey. The Tuscaline Neon Raves are coming to your city. 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
2: On the 15th of May, we are outside. 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Don't just hear about the stories, be part of the story.
1: Now, of course, it's going to be a crazy vibe this Friday with Linus Tattoo Party. Let me tell you, you got to come through and pull up. But let's get into the quickie mix with A.O. Marcus. Let's go.
0: There's nothing as sweet as a quickie. Sweet as it sounds. This is The Quickie on NRG Radio, the number one name in

0: gentlemen, how we feeling? Yeah, we're here for the vibe right here on the Transit Show with your girl Sheila Sultan, Ayo Marcus, and I hope you guys enjoyed that amazing quickie mix right here on the Transit Show. Make sure to hit us up on 0740-674-674. We got a message right here. Hey, Sheila Sultan, Ayo Marcus, thanks for the show. Kindly bang me Goosebumps by King Maddie. Keep it locked right here on NRG Radio. Always big up to you, man. Keep giving us that love. We love it. Now it's exactly 16 minutes past 4 p.m. and we're getting into today's motion. By the way, we have a guest coming in today. We have a guest, yeah. And by the way, the last time I ever interviewed this guy, I think I was like about 10 years ago or something, which is insane. So I can't wait to see who is coming through right here on the Transit Show. Now today's motion, let's talk about it. So it was Mother's Day on Sunday, and there's this debate that keeps coming up. I mean, if you have a wife or a girlfriend, this happens a lot. I don't know why it's always the women who have an issue with this or the guys who are facing problems with this. So today's motion is, between your mom and your partner, who should sit in the front seat with you? Yeah.
1: Between my mom?
0: And your partner.
1: Whoever wants her number, her days, her numbers to be numbered.
0: But that's crazy.
1: Yeah, whoever wants their numbers to be numbered.
0: So you allow them to make that choice for themselves.
1: Yeah, of course.
0: So what if they get into like a serious fight?
1: Because at the end of it all, you're going to the same destination. It doesn't matter who reaches there before the other.
0: So, dude, you're going to allow your partner and your mom have a whole fist fight over who's going to sit in the front.
1: Whoever comes first and
0: of course,
1: sits.
0: They're going to make you choose.
1: Of course, whoever sat first.
0: Yeah. Because imagine, like, your woman sits first and your mom says, move.
1: Mm-mm.
0: Eh? No. What are you going to do now? Now you're choosing. You're now choosing.
1: Of course, those are the people I would tell, like, openly, like, you two guys, you're the only people I can't choose between. Like, you're my mom and this is my wife. So, at the end of it all, I have respect for both of you. It's better for you, the two, to become mature and decide who sits where.
0: Let me tell you, this is when, like, your mom is going to be like, me? Your mother?
1: But then she has to realize that, she has to also realize that I also have someone else that I love. And this is the person I'm with. And this is the person I'm like, pursuing my life with. So she has to also let me have that freedom. And also get to separate the difference between her being a mother and the other being my wife.
0: You know what's so crazy? So I saw somebody say one thing that my wife is the person who chose to love me. Mm. My mother is naturally loved me. Like, you know, like...
1: You see, she
0: gave birth to me.
1: You see, Sheila, it's also like, let's say when it gets to your kids.
0: Yes.
1: The two of them.
0: Yeah.
1: You as a parent, there are times when you are home and you're hearing a fight go on.
0: Yeah.
1: And you've been hearing about that fight from the very start.
0: Yeah.
1: But you're like...
0: You're quiet.
1: This one...
0: I'll sit out of it.
1: Let them sort themselves.
0: Yes.
1: Because the moment you start picking sides, then you either lose trust of the other side or the other. So they have to understand. It's like me and my brother, and let's say all of them, he knows how to drive.
0: Yes.
1: And he's overly fighting for the keys to drive.
0: Yeah.
1: I will let him drive because that's what you want. So sitting in front or sitting behind, the conversation is all between the four people who are sitting in the car.
0: Let me tell you, it's a power move. It's a power move of who is loved or who is more what?
1: No.
0: Listen to or respect. I'm telling you.
1: Like, okay.
0: Women do that intentionally.
1: Yeah, women do that. I understand. But then it's not logical for a man who is thinking out of logic to, like, put himself into that fight. Because at the end of it all, logical, if you to think about it, Sheila, we are all going to Munyonyo.
0: Yes.
1: We're going
0: to the same destination, in the same car.
1: Same car. We're going to have... It's not that when Sheila is talking from here, the other person who is in the back seat is not getting to hear what Sheila is saying.
0: Yeah.
1: We're all having the same conversation. So I don't know why I would go into that.
0: It's a power move. I'm telling you. Well, tell us what you think, guys. Hit us up on our socials on 0740-674-674. But Lemons, Nature's Way of Saying Let's Zest Things Up. 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

0: That is Bien and Ali Kiba. What a banger right here on the Transition. I hope you guys enjoyed it. Because it's your girl, Sheila Zoltan, A.O. Marcus, right here. And it's exactly 30 minutes past 4 p.m. And we're getting into some weather and traffic updates. Now, Smirnoff isn't just a drink. It's a celebration of individuality and the beauty of diversity. Smirnoff is for those who break the mold. We're talking no filters, no faking it. Fitting in used to be in. Now it's time to stand out. So grab a Smirnoff, dish the rule book, and just be yourself. The real party starts when you do you. Smirnoff, we do we.
1: Just tattoos at 30K and free piercing. Vibes from sunrise to midnight. No breaks, just energy. Scott Mafuma, official RSA and Cowboy will be gracing the Linus Tattoo Party at the Millennial Grounds this 15th

0: degrees, Entebbe 27 degrees, and Mukono 27 degrees.
1: These are roads which you should avoid. The Upper Kololo Terrace, there's a road closure right there. Wampeo Avenue, you also get to see a road closure. Just make sure to avoid areas of Kololo. By Yusuf Rule Road, we don't get to see a major beat up of traffic right there. It's also one of the designated roads that VIP will be using, so make sure to avoid that. Opo Bay Road, we don't get to see a beat up of traffic. Mukwano Road looks free. Gaba Road, there's no major beat up of traffic. Katwe, traffic. Chibuye, we now want to talk about traffic. If you're planning to use Kampala Entebbe Road, there's no major beat up of traffic along Kampala Entebbe Road.
0: All right, let's get back to the music. But first, we're going to make some money.
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1: 106.5 Energy Radio. It's a girl, Sheila Salter and Ayo Marcus right here for the Transit Show. It's exactly 45 minutes past 4 p.m. And we're getting into some more about today's conversation. But before we get into that, Predator Energy Drink, the official energy drink partner of Chelsea FC, brings you the Better Gumite Ne Predator promotion, where lucky fans will get a chance to go watch Chelsea FC live at Stamford Bridge in London. We're also giving away Boda Bodas every week, and every day you get to win airtime. We have over 400 million shillings of airtime to give. All you need to do is buy a bottle of Predator that has a white cap. Under that cap, you get a code. Text it to 6688. And who knows, you might just be winning yourself one of these fabulous prizes. Predator is official energy drink partner of Chelsea FC. Gumite ne Predator.
2: At the first Skylight Neon Raven, Hoima kicked off the dance competition series with a high energy as top crews from Hoima and Barra and Masaka qualified for national finals in Kampala this June. 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
1: Now, guys, we have the Back to School NRG Expo. So come support your school and catch the action live on the 21st to the 24th of May at Akwamwesi. We've got over 30 schools competing in dance, rap, gaming, basketball, and more. So it's not just shopping. So make sure you come through and let's have a good time. Now let's get into today's motion.
2: Yep.
1: We asked you, between your mom and your partner, who should sit in the front seat with you? It's a debate, guys. It's a debate. So we have Bini who says, obviously, my partner and I don't think my mom can complain about that because naye achimanyi. It's my time to shine with my partner.
2: I love that response. Any mature parent will just let you be because now this is your partner. You understand? So for her, she already did a role raising you, giving birth to you. Now she has to be able to respect the decision you
1: get
2: to make.
1: Exactly. And then we have Mike who says, my mom, because she can give me advice, and also the love that is between me and her is so much. She has been there for me since my childhood. Don't forget, most of us have time to share with mothers than fathers as well.
2: I think it's two-way. Like, also him, what he's trying to say, my mom will give me advice. It's also, it takes a mature woman to be like, you know, he's not always with a mom. So this time around, let me let them be.
1: Well, guys, thank you so much for your responses. Let's get back to the music, because coming up, we got Yububu. Let's go.

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1: 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I said I got you.
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1: 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It's your girl, Sheila Sultan, Ayo Marcus, right here on the Transit Show on this beautiful Tuesday. Now, I hope you're all feeling fantastic because we're about to get into a beautiful quickie mix with Ayo Marcus right here on Energy Radio. Now, it's exactly 1 minute past 5 p.m. and I want to remind you all that the Tusker Mold Band Nights, where live bands, small tunes, and great company take over your favorite bar. Tusker Mold Band Nights are happening weekly at many bars near you across the country, so gather your friends, follow the music, and experience the finest nights out. Tusker Mold Lager, behold the finest. Now, we're also going to get into the quickie, and by the way, we have an amazing guest who's going to be with us on the show today, all the way from the USA. He's a well-known fashion designer, and he has an amazing show that's coming up, and we're going to talk about it. But Ayo Marcus, how you feeling?
2: I'm feeling great. How are you feeling, Sheila?
1: I'm feeling great, great,
2: great.
1: How is
2: the public holiday so far?
1: Mukwano, essential worker forever.
2: Love what you do. And the most beautiful thing is that we get to sacrifice the day so that we can be able to serve you people out there.
1: Exactly.

0: come support your school and catch the action live on the 21st to the 24th of May at Aquamwesi. That's the NRG Back to School. Let's go get into it with Ayo Marcus right here on The Transit Show. Let's go.
1: There's nothing as sweet as a quickie. Sweet as it sounds. This is The Quickie on NRG Radio, the number one name in music.

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1: 106.5 Energy Radio. Hope you guys enjoyed that amazing quickie mix with Ayo Marcus right here on the Transit Show. Make sure you are locked in and tuned in by letting us know on 0740674674. We got some messages here from some big fans. I don't know. This is a very, very big message. I feel like I need to like sit back a little bit and read it later and then find out, because there's a lot of love from a fan.
2: You're gonna read that in the house.
1: I'll do that. But otherwise, guys, I hope you're feeling fantastic. I know most of you are enjoying the public holiday. You've been watching the swearing in of His Excellency Yoweri Kaguta Museveni at Kololo Airstrip. Yeah. Last night, he gave us a beautiful like drone art and view. By the way, you know, we're doing like some sort of like, what's it called? Pictionary, I would say. Guessing what kind of image that was.
2: I just love the banter, which is also going around on X.
1: Yeah.
2: Other people say,
1: of course.
2: There were disco lights.
1: Disco lights. But no, I like how I had to guess what's that image. Mm. I was like, oh, that's a hospital. Oh, that's a dam.
2: Yeah.
1: Then the electric bus. You know, we have a beautiful electric bus.
2: Chiramoto Eve, yeah.
1: Listen, I'm so proud to be Ugandan, and big up us.
2: I like the fact that we are heading there, because technology, the drone technology is just developing, and I think we pulled up something for the start.
1: Well, for a country that actually likes to take away drones at the airport. But then somebody saying, but all the drones that were confiscated are now there. Anyway, that's just a joke. Don't come for me.
2: Yeah.
1: But otherwise, ladies and gents, hope you're feeling fantastic. We're about to get into an interview. But before we get into that, I just want to let you know that Lemon's nature's way of saying let's zest things up. Say hello to Bell Citrus, the all-new lemon-flavored beer, bold, crisp, refreshing, and full of zest. 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Now, ladies and gentlemen, without further ado, I'd like to introduce our guest for today, all the way from the USA, but he's Ugandan, proud. And let me tell you, he's making Uganda also proud by raising the flag high in the USA. Make some noise for fashion designer Joe Malaika!
3: I like the bells.
2: Yeah.
1: Like, did you like that intro?
4: I love the intro.
1: Yeah?
4: Can't top that.
1: Gentlemen, like, how you doing?
4: I'm doing great. I'm doing great. Thank you.
1: Welcome to Energy Radio.
4: Yes,
1: and
4: ma'am.
1: Welcome back to Uganda.
4: Yes, ma'am.
1: How long has it been since you were in Uganda?
4: I was here in December.
1: December?
4: Yeah.
1: Hey, so you're a dirty December guy?
4: Not necessarily. I had a wedding. I had to work.
1: Oh, yeah. Okay.
4: Somebody ordered a dress. I had to pull up.
1: And yet again, this time around, you're also back because of work. You have this amazing event that you're about to host, and we can't wait to like talk about it. But before we get into that, I want to like get to know you, Joe Malaika. Tell us more about you. Who are you? And like, how did you become this amazing fashion designer in the USA and representing Uganda?
4: Wow. First of all, thank you for having me. Again, for the folks that don't know me, my name is Joe Malaika, fashion design extraordinaire from Massachusetts, Ugandan born. So I didn't go to design school. My grandmother is my design school. So I just try to father the legacy for my grandmother and just try to bring fashion into everybody that I know there's a lot of folks that look up to me. But just to answer your question, Joe Malaika, I've been doing fashion for quite some time.
1: You have.
4: Yeah.
1: How many years now?
4: On paper since 2009, but I started way longer than that.
1: That's crazy. Like, how has it been, like, especially doing fashion in the USA? How has it been, like, have they received you well? Has it been, like, a simple or easy way of getting into the fashion industry? How has it been?
4: Nothing comes easy, especially for black men like myself, but you just got to be aggressive. It's a very, very aggressive business. So I've been honored to be named the best fashion designer in Boston multiple times. So I say that in the most humble way possible, because it's really hard. There's a lot of designers, but it's a very aggressive business, you know, just being at it and just doing everything, you know, just doing what I love to do every day. Yeah. And, you know, just like that, I was named the best fashion designer in Boston.
1: And also being consistent, by the way. You've
4: correct.
1: Been so consistent, like from the day I met you, and like you, when I heard about your name, you've been consistent. This guy on my WhatsApp, all the way from the USA, I still get messages about his events as if I'm also in US.
2: Yeah.
1: And now I have the event that's happening in Uganda. I'm like, oh, finally.
4: I mean, honestly, if you have my number, you're definitely locked in. So you'll get whatever, everything that's happening, Joe Malaika, best believe you'll get it.
1: Hey, Marcus.
2: Who is Joe Malaika beyond the fashion brand? Because people would love to know who you are beyond just the fashion.
4: So Joe Malaika beyond the fashion brand. I'm just a simple guy that just likes to cater to folks that are feeling forgotten, like people, especially people like limb differences such as amputation. So that's exactly who I am as Joe Malaika.
1: That's beautiful. So you're an advocate at the same time. And what inspired you to decide to do focus on amputees?
4: I was just looking to give something back to especially for the city of Boston that has done so much for me. So just, you know, flashback, I was doing fashion shows to help folks that are with cancer. So what ended up happening about 6 years ago, there was a young lady from Colombia. She reached out to me. She was an amputee. And she asked me if she could walk into the fashion show. Of course, I could not say no. Fast forward, she walked into the show, and everybody remembered her because she was different.
1: Yeah.
4: So from that point, other amputees reached out. And the following year happened to be the 10-year anniversary for the Boston Marathon bombing. I'm not so sure you're familiar with the Boston Marathon bombing.
1: Yeah, I am.
4: But that's another story.
1: Yeah.
4: So since then, every year, other amputees are reaching out. And Uganda has thousands and thousands of amputees that are reaching out on a regular basis, if not, and are looking for prosthetics. So I'm just here to promote that and just show people that we do care.
1: That's beautiful.
2: That's so good.
1: Now, we are going to get into a little, break. When we come back, we're going to talk more about your event that is coming up. And we also want to know more about Joe Malaika. So if you got any questions for Joe Malaika, make sure you hit us up on 0740-674-674. Let's get into a music break. When we get back,
2: yes.
1: It's going to be lit.
0: 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Yeah. Okay. Turn us up on 106.5. Turn it up.
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0: Right then, I hope you guys are enjoying the amazing music right here on Energy Radio with your girl Sheila Salter and Ayo Marcus. How y'all feeling, guys? It's a public holiday.
1: Yeah.
0: Well, since you're free, you ain't working, you might as well, like, give us a call, a message, a voice message. Tell us how you're feeling today. What are you doing?
1: I mean, I'm just telling them to walk in with confidence, set the mood, raise a glass, and that's a chairman energy. So when it's time to unwind and turn things up, you know the weekend is ending.
0: Why? Yeah.
1: Don't just drink beer, enjoy the Chairman ESB. 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Alcohol isn't for sale to persons under the age of 18. And please make sure to drink responsibly.
0: Drink responsibly. 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
0: Let's go into some weather. Looking at the weather in Kampala, it is 24 degrees. That is highs of 25 degrees and lows of 18 degrees. But how's the traffic?
1: When we get to the road, there is no major buildup of traffic. The only areas that you need to avoid accessing is Kololo. If you're planning to go anywhere, avoid Kololo. But we also getting to see that the roads are getting cleared right now. There is free passage for you. From the last update we gave you, there was a heavy road closure on the Upper Kololo Torrens, Wampeo Avenue. But as we speak right now, roads have been opened. Now, there's no major buildup of traffic, by the way.
0: Now, ladies and gents, once again, we're here with Joe Malaika. Make sure you hit us up on 0740-674-674. If you got any questions for him, he's a big fashion designer, and he's doing something amazing. And I believe this event is going down in September. Is it, Joe? So it's going down on the 25th of September, 2026, at Marriott Hotel, Kampala. This is the Excessive Fashion for Amputees. This is really amazing. And honestly speaking, I just love when people like do something cool like this. You know what I mean?
1: Yeah.
0: So we're going to get into it, but let's get into a break. When we get back, we're going to speak with Joe Malaika, and he's also going to tell us more about his fashion finds. Let's go.
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0: such a beautiful song. That is Element with Bien and Joshua Baraka. And I hope you guys are enjoying the beat of the moment right here on 106.5 Energy Radio. Now it's your girl Sheila Sultan, Ayo Marcus, right here on The Transit Show. 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
0: All right, so we are here with Joe Malaika all the way from the USA. He's Ugandan, and he's been representing the fashion industry in the USA. And he has an event coming up. It's called Excessive Fashion for Amputees, and it's with Joe Malaika, and it's going down in Marriott. That is at September 25th, 2026. And I love the fact that you are like, you know what? Why wait to market? Why wait to advertise? We start now. So, Joe, how about you tell me more about this fashion show? What are we going to expect? And why are you doing this in Uganda?
2: First of all, somebody said I'm speaking extremely fast. I want to make sure I'm slowing down, okay? I want to be as slow as possible. So, the show has been going on for 12 years globally, and it's the first time I bring it to Uganda, launch it to Uganda, because Uganda has thousands and thousands of amputees, and they've been reaching out. I understand everybody can get a visa to come to the United States, so why not? It'll probably be a lot better to bring it home. And that's why we're doing it. Just what to expect, you know, I just announced the other day that the Lord Mayor, Bali Mwezo, he's an amputee, he's a leader, and he's also going to be walking in the fashion show.
0: That's so amazing.
2: I'm excited for that, yeah.
0: I love that.
2: So I want to give a shout out to the mayor, the city's mayor, Lord Mayor, and congratulations on the win, Mayor.
0: All right, so like this fashion show, are there certain like things that, like for example, collaborations with other designers that we're going to see? I want to know more details of, in a sense of the fashion sense of it.
2: So the show itself is all about folks that are forgotten. So we want to also give a platform to every designer that's now feeling seen.
0: Yes.
2: But of course, you know, we'll reach out to renowned designers. Shout out to my man, Abbas, Kai's collection. He's expressed interest in showcasing with me. But the bottom line is the show is for folks that are forgotten. Not just amputees, but everybody that's feeling forgotten. So if a designer is out there and want to be seen, September 25th is your night. So we'll find you and we'll make sure you have a platform to showcase with us.
0: Now, how are people able to reach you if they want to be part of this fashion show? Is there like any sort of like socials that they can go through? You also told me you have a shop, so maybe tell me more about that.
2: So I do have a store at the Charm Towers. It's called Joe Malaika. Folks can get tickets at that store. And we'll also bring some tickets at the Marriott Hotel. So shout out to the Marriott Hotel in Kampala. You know, the working day and night to make sure it's ready for September 25th.
0: Yeah.
2: And they can also get tickets at our website, joemalaika.com. And if you haven't had time reaching me, my handles are very easy at Joe Malaika, everything, or joemalaika.com.
0: All right, that is beautiful. So about the tickets with this event, which is happening in September, what are the prices, what are the packages, and how are they able to buy them?
2: For now, we'll just have regular tickets at $60. It could be less. Is, you know, that's something I'm going to discuss with my team. And we'll have tables. I just need to put a price on it for now.
0: Hey, of course, you have to give us a Ugandan price. Because like $60, I'm like, hey, why? Is sent in Jehovah? Like, the, you know? So what are we looking at in Ugandan price, like currency?
2: $60 is approximately. Sorry, folks, you gotta cut me some slack. I've been having a hard time with the shillings, but I'm assuming $60 is approximately 100K or 200K.
0: Oh, probably 180 around there, 120. 150. Okay, cool. All right. Well, we're looking for...
2: I don't know if that's reasonable.
0: All right, fine. So we're looking for more updates. We're going to have to check out your socials, your website, and you let us know more about your event.
2: Guys, follow. We're always talking about this fashion show every day. We just want everybody to know about this event. You know, just doing it 12 years globally, and now it's bringing home. So we want to make sure the show is heavily attended.
0: All right, ladies and gentlemen, this has been Joe Malaika. Thank you so much for coming through. Do you have any last words for the fans who are listening out there?
2: Any last words, folks? Remember, the show is happening September 25th. Dress your best. We're going to see Tears. Mr. Balimwez is going to hit the runway. And we're going to have a headliner. I can't say that right now, but just best believe we're going to have a headliner. Headline this fashion show. Certainly, there's a lot more that we're going to be announcing. So just stay locked in on our socials, and we'll tell you everything about it. Because I can't literally give out everything today.
0: Of course. If it's Take your time.
2: If I give out everything, and you're just going to be like, okay, I'm not going to come because the man just told us all. But just know, dress your best. The show is at the Marriott Hotel. So again, shout out to the Marriott Hotel for having us for the first ever fashion show happening in Kampala, and I can't wait to see everybody. And we're gonna have folks that have been supporting this event in the United States. They'll be coming down to check out Uganda, so just make sure that everybody's welcome them. And hopefully maybe we can come back on NRG Radio and, you know, talk about the show after.
0: You're always welcome here. But ladies and gents, it's been Joe Malaika right here on the Transit Show. But Ayo Marcus, what do you have to tell us?
1: Speaking of tickets, make sure to visit quicket.co.ug and secure yourself a ticket for the 15th of May at the Linus Tattoo Party. Pull up at Millennial Grounds. We'll be having sets from Scott Mafuma, official RS Cowboy. Tattoos will be going for 30K, free piercing, and we'll be having vibes from sunrise till midnight. No breaks, just energy.
0: Let's go.
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1: 106.5 Energy Radio. That is the Amazing Quickie with Ayo Marcus, and I hope you enjoyed it. Now listen, I got some messages from our fans right here on the Transit Show. Let me read out some. I have, hello guys, I really like the energy. My evening is full of energy. Please keep it up. Lol, Desire from Luzira.
2: Shout out to you, Desire from Luzira.
1: We got another one. One time the quick will kill me. I'm Mujuni Titus catching up the show from Chenjojo.
2: In Chenjojo district.
1: Using the NRG Digital app. I love that. That means you're also seeing us live in the studio. And then we got another one coming in. Let me see. That was a fire quickie. Big up on yourselves, Sheila Salter and Ayo Marcus. Essential Workers. This is Ruben listening in. You know we're Essential Workers. Let me tell you guys.
2: Shout out to you, Ruben.
1: We are very important in your lives.
2: Yeah, we have
1: we're
2: to serve
1: out
2: you.
1: We're here making sure you guys are having the best time of your life.
2: This place always has like a million people during the week when it's not a public holiday. And right now, I would say it's me, Sheila, and the content creators.
1: I swear down, and I love it. But you know when, like, you think about like a free day,
2: yeah,
1: and you're like, oh, if I get that free day, I'm going to do this, I'm going to do that.
2: Yep.
1: Then that free day comes, and you're like, oh, Banango, what should I do?
2: What should I do? And you have nothing to do.
1: Where should I go?
2: And you have.
1: Do I even have money?
2: No money.
1: And speaking of money, how broke are you?
2: Many people are broke, that's why they are home. And some of us, how broke I am, I'm saving a lot of money by coming to work. And being here, it saves me a lot, because right now I would be having decisions of like, let me go and visit someone, let me go and do this, let me buy this, I have to do that and that. But Simanoff isn't just a drink, it's a celebration of individuality and a beauty of diversity. Simanoff is for those who break the mold. We are talking about no filters, no faking it. Fitting in used to be it, and now it's time to stand up. Grab yourself a Simanoff digital rule book and just do yourself. Just be you. The real party starts when you do you, Simanoff. We get to do it. You know, it's a public holiday and you could be there saying, how are you going to wind down your day? Just hit that kafunda. Grab yourself a bottle of Simanoff.
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1: 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Energy Transit Show. It's me, Olivia Gurudi from Busika. Long time, guys. Naye Kwendi Nyo. Big up to you guys. Let's get back to the music right here on Energy Radio.
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0: Kupenda. 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And I hope you guys enjoyed it.
1: Yep.
0: Right here on the Transit Show. It's your girl Sheila Salter and Ayo Marcus. Now we're getting into some weather and traffic.
1: Sure.
0: And I'm wondering how it's like after the, you know, the whole swearing in at Kololo.
1: Yeah.
0: It must be going crazy right now. So actually, how's the traffic?
1: Actually, when you get to the traffic, we get to see there's no major buildup of traffic. 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Alcohol isn't for sale to persons under the age of 18, and please drink responsibly. How is the weather?
0: Now, we actually have a fan come in listening all the way from Kololo, and his name is Arnold. Big up to you. We also have Samu Diz listening in from Kisumu, and he's saying, good evening. This side just rain. Oh, Bambi. Now, let me tell you the weather here in Kampala. It is 23 degrees, highs of 25 degrees, and lows of 18 degrees. And it seems like it's going to be a great day and evening.
1: Yep.
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0: with some entertainment news. But later on, the energy circle is coming in that Gaga, not forgetting MC, that's DJ VX Faisal. Do you know, Sheila, some people just come to disturb us.
1: And now that's your success.

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Energy Radio 106.5, the beats of the moment. It is time for the hottest radio show, which is also an award-winning show, Energy Circle. My name is Gaga, and I'm with DX Faisal. Like I say, Deanna is still healing, but she'll be back with us very, very soon. It is 7 p.m., and you know what time it is. We are about to get started with a Tuesday show. Now, today we have everything tech, we have everything food and culture, we have some guests coming onto the show later, and then we have a conversation of the day that is going to be very, very juicy, and I would want you guys to engage with me. Now, speaking of engagement, I'm telling you right now, hit me up on 0740674674. How have you spent your day before we get into telling you how we've spent the day? So hit me up on my number 0740674674. And also remember to walk in with confidence, set the mood, raise your glass, because that's Chairman's energy. So when you're just chilling at home, like today was a public holiday, I know many of you are listening to me from your houses, make sure you grab yourself a Chairman ESB, just for chill vibes, just for the moment. So enjoy the moment with Chairman ESB. For now, let's party.

0: Welcome back from that amazing Fire Quick Mix by DJ VX Faizo. Now, I did recommend something earlier, but now I'm going to put you onto something else that you don't want to miss out on, and that is a Mountain Dew, because some drinks will quench your thirst, but others fuel your adrenaline. Mountain Dew isn't just a drink. It's an invitation to break the limits and go beyond the ordinary. Whether you're hitting the rest truck or shooting hoops with the squad, one sip of a bold citrus refreshment is all the boost that you need. Grab a nice cold Mountain Dew today. Now, I did ask you guys to text me on my number, which is 0740674674, to tell me how you spent your day. Tell me how you feel about the disappointment from yesterday. Kuvanga, chemaya basinga mawade musubira yo akawumbi.
1: Never
0: mind.
1: TikTok will be the death of us. Umana jana chivozi seku TikTok una ogwa. Nechiva comment sectioni. 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
0: Fata wa tuagada ya kaumbi. Walai, congratulations to our president, by the way, first of all, as we start the show. Shout out to him, but na ye, drone ezo zandi. Some of us girls, when our boyfriends get haircuts,
1: we are going to go to the same level.
0: Okay. I personally have spent the day feeling very under the weather. Negronade se uri avlunji na I don't see you waka nga nga sete gira. So basically I didn't leave home kubanga mba demora dirade. So my day has been boring. Na enze mbani na hukide yule yaka ambieke. 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Oh, thank God. Yende wakane wake. Ne boda sebe iseo straight. Bagade o sawa me. Kena wakude o me. Fenga tebi tukute. Anyway, Isaac Adnan, thanks for the show. I'm disappointed people lie to us, but nange. Shout out to DJ VX. Marachi mukiriza mitu ya social media. But nae, okay, izam social media. Gwas, wale. Ochitegede. Gwas, wala. Neto ya tulinze sente wa tewali yade. But what the week has show ateba only the people who live where now in the car only people who live where God puts his head katumawabeda katunajia teke bigiri mwa David the word drone. Aliatunga Ellen live in Galga in TV. I have spent my day in the books. Exams are loading, but I love this show. Shout out to you. But I took wishing a lot of success. Do not touch the dial. We are back with more stuff. Now at 8, we shall be having a guest coming through, and that is none other than Dance Mamweta.
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0: Energy Radio 106.5, the beats of the moment, the number one name in music. That was Tel Aviv coming through from Set B. I'm playing here right here at the number one name in music. Now, remember to hit me up on 0740-674-674 and you let me know, how have you spent your day? What are you doing right now? How have you spent your evening? Everything and everything. Give me all the tea. I'm here to listen to it. But as you do that, I want you guys to also grab yourself a Mirinda Fruity. Or pineapple or green apple, sip it, catch a smile, and then spread it. Mirinda is available in 330 ml, 500 liters, 2 liters, and 300 ml in glass bottles. 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Welcome to Tech Tuesday. Now here we get to share everything tech. Okay, tech and AI is moving faster than ever. Here are the biggest news of the in the latest 7 days. One AI just made Pixar tier animation a side project. What is this?
1: You did see this this video has been moving around. Akapijo ni wadenga buli mkurwana.
0: Eh, nakalabye.
1: Yes, AI made it.

0: when I was trying to see where to put things and think, nange na kwesa AI. 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Na mpeleza AI nenchigamba. Please design for me my
1: Church
0: house.
1: Church
0: nenyambako. So I don't know how real estate is going to be working when we have like, when we have playbooks like this.
1: Yambako to get new designs.
0: Absolutely, yeah. South Korea just ordained the world's first robot monk.
1: Something like that.
0: This is crazy. Anthropic just worked cloud into every Microsoft Office app. Anthropic put cloud inside Word, Excel, PowerPoint with general availability. Outlook entered public beta. Cloud carries a full context across all Microsoft apps, included in existing paid plans without the extra Copilot per seat licensing fees. Then we have game development no longer requires a single line of code. What? That is crazy. Oh my God, that is so interesting. Atlas just held a pause. A human gymnast physically can't.
1: Neo jira yongereje posinga. Like ngeri mubikola byonna.
0: Oh my God. I'm looking at the video, guys. Sorry. But you need to go and see it. Robot hands just hit full human level dexterity.
1: Fumba.
0: Wow.
1: Fumba
0: ne I need magi. A robot in my house. Neonja.
1: Like a solo cola bulichibugwe chocola.
0: Wall Street just hired 10 cloud analysts that never sleep. Google silently packed a 4GB AI on millions of laptops. Elon Musk just handed Claude his Memphis supercomputer. Crazy. Anthropic taught Claude's agents how to dream. In the last 7 days, and all this is happening in tech world.
1: Next 7 days to now,
0: I don't even know, but we shall be here to let you know.
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1: 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Tascalite is telling you to drink a Tascalite today. So make sure you grab yourself a Tascalite right this minute. Make it cold, however you like it. However, you must drink responsibly. Welcome to Food and Culture. And our question today is, what is a red flag food habit in relationship that you actually hate?
2: Again, I'm asking. 20 so on the first date.
1: Hey, Kali. On a first date.
2: Trust me, I don't know why you're eating fish. We just met and you're eating fish. You know,
1: Murimwe Banai.
2: No, Gaga, Murimwe Manager, you know, Soko.
1: What if I'm eating sushi?
2: Murimwe Manager, you know, Soko Boza Naba and to like Gaton Nigeria.
1: No, Boza Kanai.
2: Yes, Ngolino Mutua, Kamula, no Boza Nae. Are you okay, me eating fish? First of all, you know the meaning of eating fish.
1: No.
2: Ugena Tani Goku, when you have Nyanja. So what? You are going to be with me. You're not going to brush your teeth after there. Are you going to do it? So eating fish, trust me. Someone call us. 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
1: Well, let us know what food red flags you actually hate when you're actually meeting someone for the first time and you're just like, I don't think I'm going to be with this one for a long time. It's just for a short time. Good evening, Energy Radio. I was requesting to know. Ha! Banai, Linus, agenda kutuka mulekira. Oh, tusaba tiketi. 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Sina.
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0: Opinion is the cheapest commodity that everyone can have. Now, I don't want you to care about the opinion of others because that's not important. 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That is their definition. I want you to look in the mirror and ask yourself, who am I? Because that is the most important version and reflection of yourself.
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0: Azawian Dax Vibes, because show are playing right here at the number one name in music. 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I'm also reminding you that Predator Energy Drink is the official drink partner for Chelsea, which brings you the Bella Gumite Net Predator promotion, where lucky fans will get a chance to win. We'll get a chance to go to Chelsea FC live Stamford Bridge in London. So make sure that you buy a Predator and check under the cup. You see a code, send it to 6688, and who knows, you might just be a lucky winner. Fire Quickie, let's go.
1: There's nothing as sweet as a quickie. Sweet as it sounds. 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

0: G Radio 106.5, the beat of the moment and the number one name in music. We are Energy Circle. We'll come back from that very fire quickie. Tough Come Out Band Nights are happening at many bars near you. So make sure you stay locked in and stay tuned, because we shall be announcing where we shall be at very, very soon. So we're including locations like PN1, Isabella Lounge, Zimbali Bistro Lounge, and many, many more. On these band nights, you can also buy 5 Tough Come Outs for the price of 4. Isn't that amazing? So make sure that you turn up with your friends and catch a vibe. Catch a freaking vibe, because that's what we're about as well. Now, I want to also remind you that a Mountain Dew is what you need right now. Grab yourself a cold Mountain Dew, because it just does not quench your thirst. It also fuels your adrenaline. So make sure you're drinking a cold Mountain Dew right now. Now, today's question of the day. Today's question of the day is, what are the reasons you would never, ever, ever go back to your ex? What are the reasons you would never go back to an ex? I need voice notes. I need callers when we get back. I need you guys to actually send in your answers on my number, which is 0740674674. I don't want any basic one-liners. I need you guys to give me a list of why you'd never go back to your ex. Give me that list. Give me the, just put me in your business. The number is 0740674674. That's my WhatsApp. And then when I get back, I'll read for you a number to call in and tell me, hey, this is where I would never ever go back to my ex. The number is 777-674-674. And for WhatsApp, 0740-674-674. Tell me, what are the reasons you'd never ever go back to your ex? Don't touch the dial.
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0: Energy Radio 106.5, the beat of the moment, the number one name in music. We are Energy Circle with Gaga and VX Faisal. Now, I did tell you we have a guest coming onto the show, and I'm going to be telling you just shortly, right after I tell you that, by the way, it's not going to be just shopping. We have over 30 schools that are going to be competing in dance, rap, gaming, and basketball. If you don't know what this is about, I'm already telling you now, it's Energy Back to School Expo. So come support your school, catch the action live, and catch a vibe. 21st to 24th May at Akamoisi Garden. So make sure you turn up and show up and show out. Dance Mamweta is in the building.
1: To the world. Welcome
0: to
1: Dance
0: Mamweta.
1: Take a go to the world.
0: Dance Mamweta is in the building.
1: To the world.
0: Oh my God, it's so nice to see you again. Now, she is actually here for an interview, but I hijacked her and told her we are going to do this entire segment together. Mm-hmm. So she's my co-host right now with Faisal.
2: Before we jump in the interview.
0: Auntie, I'm hijacked. Presenting her now. The question of the day is...
1: Yes.
0: Are you ready? Wanga biyengu briefing and I ningana.
1: Gaga yaga nyoku briefing, are you guys? Why?
0: Okay, so what are some of the reasons you would never ever ever go back to an ex?
1: Nukwa nukati dustbin, so kudayo mu dustbin no longer

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0: 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Especially like on Tuesday, some days we do relationship, what and what. So this story was a guy went back to the wife, not a girlfriend.
1: Ex-wife.
2: I saw that story on TikTok.
1: Yeah. Yes. After 11 years.
0: Nadamu na amuwa sabuto. 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So you can't go back to your ex.
2: I can't go back to my ex. Now, if we are meant to be, of course, even after 10 years, we'll still get back together. Now,
1: yeah, you can say, no, if, no,
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0: So kati yako miyewe wants to marry again.
2: Aha,
0: mze kunze. And then right now is one of the richest guy, I'm just saying.
2: Barich guys banch.
0: Yeham.
2: Barich guys banch.
0: Yeham towers now.
2: One of Barich guys banch. 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
0: tugende ku madame.
1: Inze, chichino. I would never ever.
2: Thank you.
1: Do it. I do not double back on exes.
2: My God, I love you.
1: They can even say it in the comment section. Baveo bogede. I can't even accept a break. Bobo, you got a break. Please let's go for a break. I feel you're looking for excuses to cheat. 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
2: Right?
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0: Kubakazi is different. 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

0: Sounds of Nameless featuring Mario playing right here at the number one name in music, We Energy Circle. It's approximately 14 minutes to 9 p.m. and we have Dance Momita in the building. We are still hosting and co-hosting this show together. Now, our question was, what are some of the reasons you'd never go back to an ex?
1: So,
0: and we're still discussing. To where Faizo?
1: So, so naturally, me as Faizo, so get like a tibasaja bonna. We na denjo get anga chiri ina katinganze sisola kuda ex wangi.
0: Rachi
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0: Number two.
1: 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First of all, you know bangoli emotional damaged.
0: Wanji?
1: Yes.
0: Wanji, talk with demo gama.
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2: But what are the chances?
0: Omanyize. 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
1: what is
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0: Eyo, ebena, warning, danger, hatari. Don't go back.
2: Well, we do have some responses and I want to see what people are saying. But I cannot wait to find out what you guys are saying. Ne, tujia jisoma in the next link. 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
1: He wasn't active.
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1: You're not moving.
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0: Sanga bitu.
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1: Guys, omanyi. 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
2: Na basanja
0: 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Basanja always right.
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4: 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I'm gonna give you the best tasting light.
3: What is this?
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0: Kamal Banaita coming to the bars next to you. I'm talking P1 on Thursdays. We have Isabella Lounge. We have Zimbali Bistro and Lounge and many, many more. Now, I'm telling you, on these band nights, you can also buy 5 Tascamals for the price of 4 and elevate your night with Singleton, perfectly paired with the rhythm of the band. And also, I'm putting you on because Energy Back to School is back bigger and better. We shall be at Akamwesi. And of course, that will be on 21st to 24th of May at Akamwesi Gardens. We've got over 30 schools competing in dance, rap, gaming, basketball, and more at the Energy Back to School Expo. So come support your school, catch the action, and actually, you can catch a vibe as well. Now, of course, we're getting into the fire cookie mix, but I want you to grab yourself a Mirinda fruity, pineapple, green apple, orange, any of your choice. Sip it, catch the smile, and then spread it. BX Faisal, make a soul dance.
1: There's nothing as sweet as a quickie. Sweet as a sound.

0: Snitches is saying lemons are nature's way of saying let's zest things up. So get zesty with Bell Citrus. You can find it at your favorite hangout or supermarket and make sure you grab it. But also, when you're grabbing it, remember to drink responsibly. I'm also reminding you that the reveal submissions officially closed. So now we are basically taking our time at Swangs Avenue, Play Loud and Energy Radio Uganda. And we are deep in review mode, going through every single track and finding who the next one is going to be. So we are not keeping it quiet. We shall be sharing some of our stand-up submissions on air and online over the next few weeks. So if you entered, keep it locked to Energy Radio 106.5 Energy. And of course, the world might be dancing to your track. Mamweta. We are now ready to dive into the interview.
1: Yes, let's go.
0: So first, tell me about On The Floor Dance Camp.
1: Okay, so On The Floor Dance Camp, it is a dance camp for dancers, non-dancers, people who love to dance, mm-hmm. people who admire dance but they've not yet got a place or a space where they can go and learn and have a good time and share ideas and connect together with people around. So On The Floor Dance Camp it's briefly a place where dancers and dance lovers come together and enjoy their time through dance.
0: We have seen so much when it comes to like these dance camps and like the dance events that are organized.
1: Yeah.
0: It's like you dancers who know each other, like mm-hmm. friends of friends.
1: Yes.
0: You get it? Like,
1: yes.
0: People we see on TikTok dancing every day, mm-hmm. it's like already known dancers coming mm-hmm. together. So what changed that made you think, you know what, we should let people in a bit more and just connect with them even better?
1: Okay, so before the dance camps that would happen, they would only concentrate on dancers. Mm-hmm.

0: doing every day, mm-hmm. is like already known dancers coming together. So what changed that made you think, you know what, we should let people in a bit more and just connect with them even better?
1: Okay, so before the dance camps that would happen, they would only concentrate on dancers.
0: Paizo, you can barely do this move. Net gambo hakuwe katusa kaku.
1: Aso kuteke
2: kaliwa
0: kanu.
1: This. Aso kula what? Instead of here.
0: Kaku je?
2: Gwen sangam time yangeli.
1: Anyway, I have DJ Gigi showcasing that day. She's gonna be there. She's gonna be.
0: She was just here recently. Yes.
1: Katiza muina banana mukwate bulunge.
2: Hey,
0: no.
2: Really does.
1: Hey, I just the name of break.
0: Uama dance meter. So when you talk about like anyone can come through, are there going to be like trainers or are there going to be choreographers that are going to be taking us through everything?
1: Yes, we have over 16 choreographers.
0: Wow,
1: guys.
0: That's amazing.
1: That is a whole list of dope choreographers around Uganda.
0: Give us a sneak peek.
1: Okay, I have Uncle Walter.
0: Okay.
1: He's like a legend into this dance industry thing. And if you don't have him on your events, then I don't know what you're up to. Mm. There's me, myself, Dance Mamweta. Yes, myself, Dance Mamweta, I'll be teaching. We have Black Culture Dance crew. There is Tree, there is Emma Kendrick, there is Miss T, there is Flickers Uganda.
0: Oh my God, that's a lot of big
1: names.
0: There's
1: even a yoga session, guys. So instead of
0: I might show up just for that.
1: Instead of jumping into straight the moves, you come through for the yoga.
2: Yes. So this is starting at what time?
1: It's starting at exactly 9 a.m.
2: in the morning.
1: Yes.
0: Tuzine paka sawa, Meg.
1: Paka sawa, bidye zechiro.
0: Hechichigwe.
2: But of course, are we like people who have, trust me, my kid love dancing.
1: Mulete.
2: Ayagalo kuzina.
0: Aluwa ina.
2: Every new challenge. Sige na mwoge la linya.
0: Mkulukulu.
2: Sige na mwoge la linya.
0: Nenda ngambo mkulukulu ba. Oh, sorry. My bad.
2: Like, she loved that. Any new challenge, Omanyi.
1: Of course, all age groups, there is no limitation.
0: But dance teacher,
1: there are different genres that are gonna be taught. Nga dance hall, nga ma piano, nga afro, nga breaking, nga afro fusion. So it is an open dance
0: space,
1: camp,
0: for everybody.
1: Space for everybody. Even Faisal, you could come through and learn a few moves.
0: Kuvanga na kuzino ba DJ bonna actually we wale kuchileta. Ba DJ abachala bonna ba jacket. 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Etwa anko msajja avayo na
2: kanina.
0: Nze mulaba. I even have a video of hands of
2: sida anko ku DJ ring azina.
0: Moku ano tell DJ mukaza atazina mu.
2: Sida anga ku DJ cha omwalo mlala ngazina.
1: Actually, guys.
2: Sida anga ku hading azina.
0: Are you actually lying?
1: In Uganda?
2: Wama?
0: You must be rage baiting. You must be rage baiting.
1: Yeah.
0: All DJs that are females.
1: Yeah.
0: Bafunam ka dance break.
1: There is always that.
0: There is. Kale sinta gena kuvayo na ido bomla angazi na abasa jamira bat.
1: Anize yenayenda.
0: Anize. Tacha shikira kubikazi.
1: Actually, guys, by the way, I didn't tell you that On the Floor Dance Camp is open to all creatives out there, you know, because there are going to be showcases, there's going to be panels, there are going to be battles. So if you're a DJ, if you are a dancer, if you're an artist, graffiti artist, come and showcase your talent because it is free registration. Come and enjoy yourself.
0: We are still with Dance Mamweta. Again, I'm going to come by everything that is going to be at the On the Floor Dance Camp in 2026, and it's actually happening this Friday. You have barely a day to make up your mind.
1: Yeah.
0: So make sure you're listening now as you go to check, how do I book? Now you're not going to go out here. To go to Gamba when we're back. For now, quench your thirst with a Mountain Dew.
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0: And yo, you know what my problem is? I'll be trying to have an intelligent conversation with everybody, but then I forget not everybody's intelligent. Bro, you know you can't be out here trying to just discuss like mind things with everyone, bro. Some people are genuinely dumb, and that's all right.
1: Oh my God.
2: 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Energy Radio.

0: Smartlife is not just a drink, it's a celebration of individuality and the beauty of diversity. So for those who want to break the mold, we are talking no filters, no faking it. Fitting in is used to be in, but now it's time to stand out. And when you want to stand out, you want to do you. So Smartlife, we do we. Grab yourself a Smartlife today. Also, I'm reminding you that a Mirinda is where it's at. You do not want to miss out on that. So grab yourself a Mirinda, fruity, orange, green apple, any of your choice, and you shall be sure to enjoy the vibe, catch the smile, and then spread it. Rock Boom is telling you Boom Chakalaka Season 3 is back, bigger and better. And they're telling you it's turning a chance to win amazing, amazing prizes. Now, I'm talking money. We have Boda Bodas. We have airtime and many, many more. Just buy a Rock Boom, check under the cup. And, of course, you can redeem your prizes. Now, we are still with Desmond Witter, but now we have another person that is Desmond Witter has been saying is a legend, a momentary. So, come with introduction. Kankwe
1: Orukusa. No, good guys, first stand up. Round of applause for Uncle Walter, the legendary in the dance industry. He has mentored most of us. He has been an inspiration, and he's going to be part of On the Floor Dance Camp, and he's going to grace us with his presence. Guys, I welcome Uncle Walter.
2: Hello.
0: Hey. First of all, I want to give you credit for staying young, even though she's trying to make us believe you've been here for ages. How long have you been in the dance industry?
2: I've been dancing for the last 20 years, professionally.
0: 20?
2: Yes, but dancing since I was a kid, so
0: Okay, that's amazing. So it's nice to see legends like you work with young dancers like this. How is the feel when you're trying to connect with a younger generation or a new generation?
2: In dance, it's not about generation, it's things are passed on.
0: Okay.
2: So from young to the old, back from old to the middle age to the young.
0: Yeah.
2: So it's a cycle. So if you leave people without the right knowledge, then it's you killing your own journey that you followed from other people that they passed on to you.
0: Mm-hmm.
2: So dance is more passed on. It's a spiritual world.
0: Yeah.
2: Yeah. Dance is spiritual. I tell people, if someone dances, you will start moving the way

0: you never had. So it is good to always connect, meet, and stay united.
1: Okay, so you say dancing for the last 20 years. What is the one thing that has remained constant when it comes to the dance industry? Like, it doesn't change. It is there, and it's just every time you dance, you see it. Every time you're around, like, these faces, it's the same thing. What is that thing?
0: It's the unity and the smile on people's faces.
1: Okay.
0: Yes, that never goes away. The movements change, the styles change, the styles evolve, but the smile on people's faces never leaves.
1: Okay, that's amazing. That's such a nice thing. Now, I want you to tell me what anyone that is planning to actually show up for on the floor dance camp should be expecting from you, not from everyone else, just from you.
0: Yes. One thing is kids friendly, and they're in holidays.
1: Really?
0: So
1: that's
0: all
1: so
0: the
1: cool.
0: kids out there and the parents, please bring your kids through to learn something new, and they'll be inspired from different dance styles. We have all the way from traditional to all the dance styles, you know, break dance, we have popping, and we have new innovation like Levi's style, Levi'sim. I've never seen, but it's also one of the people I've mentored. But now he has a new style that I also don't know.
1: Okay.
0: So I will be teaching movement, which means all styles in one.
1: Okay, so you've spoken about parents bringing their children, yeah?
0: Yes.
1: Now, I know that many parents are biased when it comes to anything that regards entertainment.
2: Yes.
1: How do you actually, if you had a child that was trying to take that path, or you had a nephew or niece that was trying to take the path, but their parent was saying, no, not really. I really don't want my child to be doing that. Just, you know, give them a bit of a motivation, because they need that. Because it's like, it's something you want to do, but your parents are saying, honestly, you know, sometimes we need that push. Even when we're coming to radio, some of us, like media, anything media related, I think parents are very skeptical and very scared. So they need that bit of reassurance, I'd say.
0: I'll tell them, I have two masters in dance, one in urban traditional dance movement and one in traditional African dance movement from a called Isable, which is Senegal, and the other one is from Norwegian College of Dance, and now I'm also a teacher in those two spaces. So dance is a profession. Dance is a one of the things that trains people confidence.
1: Some don't even know that you can actually go to school and learn this.
0: Yes, they don't know. I'm almost the schools I studied in are now doing writing a book about me.
1: Okay, that's amazing.
0: That means I'll just get a PhD without doing one thesis. So soon I'll be a professor, a fully professor, but now I still teach at Makerere University, Norwegian College of Dance, and now also National Theatre of Uganda. So bring your kids. Dance helps kids grow, not only kids, all of us grow confidence, and then you articulate, and then your brain thinks a lot, so your body heals itself.
1: Okay.
0: So dance is also healing.
1: Yeah, that's amazing.
0: Yes.
1: How did you two guys meet?
2: Well, it's such an interesting story.
1: I need to hear it.
2: So I think it was 2019, I went to audition for some dance competitions called, please remind me.
0: Dance Off,
2: yes. And he was one of the judges.
1: Okay.
2: So I was there and I was all like, oh my goodness, Uncle Walter is one of the judges. I'm so scared. I don't know how to present myself and all that. So that's when I first saw Uncle Walter face to face. But before I used to see him on, you know, Facebook, people used to talk about him. And it was like such a pleasure to be judged by the greatest.
1: No, I love to hear it. Now, of course, we still have them in the building. When we get back, they're going to give us the final details, tell us how to book our tickets, tell us what to do when we show up, outfits, dress code, what to expect. We need to know all the nitty gritty. But for now, as we wait, grab yourself a Smirnoff, because I'm telling you, it's not just a drink. It's for those who want to break the mold. And I'm talking no filters and no faking it. Youth fitting in just used to be in, but now it's time to stand out, a drink a Smirnoff, and do you. The real party starts when you do you. Smirnoff, we do we. How far? AJ Bobo is going to be playing right here at the number one name in music.

0: hell is
1: what's up with y'all, man? It's Ride 49.
0: What the hell?
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0: What the hell? What the hell?
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0: down Papa Nyosto playing right here at the number one name in music. We are in a Energy Circle and I have Dance Mamaita with me, and we are still talking about Everything on the Floor Dance Camp. Now, she was just telling me that she is actually not working on this project alone, and she has some other people that she's collaborating with and some other brands that she's collaborating with. For now, we're going to speak to one of them and then they're going to fill us in with more information that we need to know. Hi.
1: Hey, how's it going, yo?
0: It's going good. How are you? Who am I speaking to?
1: This is Jeremiah, CEO of Black Culture Weekly and founder of Black Culture Academy Uganda.
0: Okay, that's amazing. You don't sound like you're a founder of anything here in Uganda, my bad. But like,
1: we partner with people all across the African diaspora.
0: Okay.
1: Located in California, in Oakland, California. But went out there last year and been partnering with the kids there. You know, shout out my brother Gutler. You know, been partnered with them for the past years. And so doing music videos, all different types of things, different types of events. And so just really excited for On the Floor that's happening this weekend.
0: Okay, so was it your entire idea or did someone have to pitch it to you first, since you're the boss, you know? Boss things.

0: very adamant, you know, very involved. And so they would already been, you know, doing things like this. So again, shout out to them, Chelsea, the Dance One with the, you know, everybody that's putting things on there and doing it for the community. You know, it's one thing to do things, say to make money, but to do it for the community and to uplift the people around you, it's a beautiful thing.
1: Okay, we are excited to find out. Just give us a few last remarks and then, yeah, that will be it.
0: Yeah, well, make sure y'all pull up on the floor. It's this weekend, the 15th through the 16th. Shout out to Dance One Weather. Shout out to Black Culture Academy Uganda. And yeah, this is Jeremiah Chapman, and I'm the founder of Black Culture Weekly. Thank you so much.
1: Oh my God, shout out to you. It was so nice speaking to you. We cannot wait to show up, turn up, and turn out. You hadn't even told me it's for 2 days.
2: It's for 2 days, baby.
1: Okay, amazing. If we hadn't spoken to you, we'd have found out.
2: Ah, you would.
1: Okay, so nice to speak to you. Kali, no, Faizo thinks that accent is AI. That's from Weta.
2: Yes, my dad.
1: To wear last remarks. But Joa tickets. Where should they get okay. their tickets and everything else? So what did that entrance? Mm. Is there a way we should be dressed? Yes. Is there a way we should feel?
2: Yes.
1: To jenga tulide wa mga tu akamede? Kwa gamba vyo na mwyo na wali yo kabia? Oba oba oba oba mzea te mwenye wa kabia?
2: Kwa nanga wala yizo kubuka mkampu neva genda. And yet we want all age groups
1: Kali,
2: to be
1: wali yo ka soda?
2: Yes, soda na amazibu. Naline glucose.
1: Okay, give us the last reverse.
2: Yes, guys. On the Floor Dance Camp is going to be happening on the 15th and 16th of May, Waliku Motive, Uganda. 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Mujenga muchikubye, because I know dancers, they are well-dressed people. They
1: absolutely.
2: Bakubye chikumba mkwano, no gambo no muimbi, neda, dancer.
1: Mukubye chikumba chachitufu. I've never met you underdressed. That is it. I've never met you underdressed. You're always like dressed to the max.
2: Temuchela, bilabadia. The place is going to be filled with perfumes and all that. Mchere kubye chona chona so that you can
1: please move with wipes and tissues so that botu ya nanyo. Oisamuko ne deodorant.
2: Yeah.
1: Uh-huh.
2: And towel.
1: Ne towel.
2: Amazigange da beda yo.
1: Madam, mister. Oribot, you're too worried. I need to take a sign language.
3: Posey, you can also have a sign language. I also teach them.
1: Really?
3: Yes,
1: that's amazing.
3: Soon you're going to be saying.
1: Mulavi, I'm not that time.
3: People come with something that is free, that you're comfortable in.
1: Okay, amazing.
3: And let's not show off.
1: I didn't know when you come by towel. Go to government, you know, when you're going to have a towel.
3: No, it's really free because I've been going to get a jump set, to get a break dancing, which has stunts and all acrobatics, to get a popping. So, very good, you know, because I'm going to have a room. So, also, I'm going to have a room. But you can't get a room. And
2: that is really comfortable.
3: And that is really comfortable.
1: Yes.
3: Mm. Is that dance between Antonio and Uganda?
2: Stuff.
3: But tole tangatonga zina grip nyingi so zipaza kutambula hiking and running.
2: Yeah.
3: So you come with engatonga
1: zime uka
3: very comfortable.
1: Amazing.
3: Don't then, forget your smiles at home.
2: Yes.
3: Please come with them and invite friends. Yes.
1: But so we'll also read at the entrance if
2: yes, they
1: didn't
2: they
1: get a ticket.
2: They
1: okay. That's
2: on
1: amazing.
2: The D-Day, if you've not yet purchased your tickets or tag ticketing.com, you can come through and purchase your ticket at the gate.
1: Okay. That's
2: then
1: amazing.
2: Also, guys, I'm calling upon all vendors to come and be part of this great experience, one of a kind, Uganda's baddest, biggest dance camp. Yes, guys, come and witness greatness.
1: Absolutely. Now, that was Dance Mamweta for you. So, probably where they can follow you, because I don't know if you actually don't follow her yet, what are you on? But remind them.
2: Guys, you can follow me on TikTok, on Instagram, Snapchat, YouTube, every social media handle, Dance Mamweta. Not Dance Mamweta, not Dance Mamweta, not Dance Mamina, but Dance Mamweta. Yes, to the world.
1: Absolutely. Now, it was nice to have you both in studio today, and we cannot wait to show up and turn out. I can't wait for the vibes.
2: Yes.
1: You might have me sold. I can't lie. I might be just...
2: That's your gas station, baby.
1: I know. You might just see me in the... yeah, just yeah, don't mind me. I'm sold. I'll be turning up. That was them. And of course, guys, it's happening on Friday. So they've told you, if you can't get your ticket online, be sure to show up at the gate. You'll get a ticket and you'll be going inside. Do not touch the dial. We are still with you. Wizkid and Ashake is going to be playing later. We are the number one name in music. So we have Vybz Kartel. We have Tipsy G on the lineup. So don't touch the dial. We have you covered.
2: Yay!

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0: 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It could be starting a career. It could be anything that you want to do. Please, I want to encourage you that do it now, because tomorrow is not guaranteed.
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2: 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Grab a bell citrus as you dance your feet off.
1: There's nothing as sweet as a quickie. Sweet as it sounds. 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

0: 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Castlelight is telling you that it alone is Uganda's best tasting light. So grab yourself a Castlelight today, find your favorite hangout or supermarket and enjoy. Now also, we are getting into How Dumb Are You? So guys, I see some of you have been texting me. This one is saying, thank you for the show. And I'm saying, thank you for the show. Thank you, thank you. Thank you so much for listening to us. Someone's saying they want to be added in the group. I'm definitely going to tell the admin, adding quickly. Welcome to How Dumb Are You?
1: Should I start?
0: Bochimanga chachukuwe mirembe.
1: Oh, mwana wendiga.
0: Tombuza vya Luganda, Faizu.
1: Oh my god. 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
0: Kale.
1: Akamuka Luganda. 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Let me understand kenda ka Luganda. Who was the first king of Buganda?
0: Oh my goodness.
1: Who was the first king of Buganda? Tunula ku computer chama bayi
0: zakaka.
1: Tunula yo. Tunula ku WhatsApp.
0: Tunude gwe.
1: Aha.
0: Kabaka Mwanga.
1: Yogera.
0: Kabaka Mwanga.
1: You're looking in?
0: I know it's not him, but I don't know.
1: No, you look in.
0: Him.
1: Tomanya.
0: Daudi Chua.
1: Auntie, are you looking in on me?
0: I think it's Daudi Chua.
1: Okay, Kalika. To get in a chogam, you're looked in?
0: Yeah.
1: Was Chintu.
0: Chintu yali kwa di kabaka wa Buganda.
1: He was the first king.
0: Shia, leka mbwembuze wa nogumu.
1: Genda buza, Chintu.
0: Chintu yali kwa di.
1: He was the first king to gende mbasu.
0: Di nako.
1: Hey, oyagala mkugire.
0: First king of Buganda.
1: Mm.
0: Uh-huh. Okay. Next.
1: Ulimuza jale Faizo.
0: Wala imbadest maiti Chintu yali kwa king.
1: Nyabo.
0: Mm-hmm.
1: Tautunula kukompyuta.
0: Tawali chidi
1: yo. Jeko WhatsApp. Deka.
0: Kale nino tadeko kuni. Tadeko Crystal Panda uni. It's okay. Tadeke. Oh my God.
1: What's the opposite of please? What's the opposite of please?
0: Please as in please me or please as in
1: please
0: help me?
1: Please.
0: Ati please Mugamba. Uli
1: liza akang spelling it. P.
0: On tashigaja mubuza.
1: Kanku spelling okay, chigambo.
0: This please.
1: Ze kanku spelling chigambo. The opposite of please. The word is P-L-E-A-A-S-E. What's the opposite of please?
0: This please.
1: Mm-hmm. Oh, I'm going to have a color zoom. Bagua.
0: Okay, Nathik, what's that which please are you talking about?
1: That please you know.
0: Oh, and the, in a
1: please.
0: Bambi, eh? Please, mm-hmm. Ya Bambi.
1: Mm-hmm. What's the opposite of please?
0: Sibambi. Sibambi.
1: Ah, tuli muruzungu.
0: Okay, see please. Okay, nyambobo nyamba. Okay, what is it?
1: This please. Ola umtekirizamu.
0: Nedda Faizo.
1: Tewekirizamu.
0: God.
1: Tewekirizamu amazera no bigwa.
0: Sababu buzanti no babade mugamba.
1: Agambi aibambe. The opposite ya please. Do you want me to ask you another question?
0: No.
1: Ask? Okay, ask.
0: Who was the first king of Tororo? Toro.
1: I don't know their history. I don't want to lie.
0: Okay, in the story of Gipir and Labong.
1: Hmm.
0: Who was the most loved?
1: Of course, Jipiri.
0: Why?
1: I don't know. Which was loved.
0: Okay. Kankwe of Uganda. Hmm? Mm. In the story of Chintu and Nambi,
1: mm.
0: Who was the evil brother?
1: Chidem.
0: In the story of Chintu and Nambi.
1: Togamba evil brother. Kwati kwaliko evil
0: Mkwano,
1: brother.
0: Kwaliko evil brother.
1: Kwali.
0: Laba. Kali, when Sir Samuel Baker. Okay, Jago, do you know who Sasamuel Baker is?
1: Tell you
0: Sasamuel Baker. When Sasamuel Baker came to Uganda, what was his main role?
1: Sasamuel Baker, Gariwa no Buganda. Yali Muzungu. 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
0: Sigambi yako nchini kubia wakabaka, unkuuza Samuel Baker wewe jamii Uganda ali anonya.
1: 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Ali Samuel Baker ali muguira, simani ali azetima.
0: Oh my god.

0: Yeah. Coming through from Element LA, Joshua Baraka and BN, and playing right here at the number one name in music. Now, guys, I'm telling you to grab yourself a Chairman ESB, because it's for those who want to set the tone, set the vibe, because that's Chairman's energy. So when it's time to unwind and turn things up, don't just drink any beer, drink Chairman ESB. It's time for 5 on 5, where we get to show you the top 5 songs of the day. So let's go.
1: 5 and 5 on the Energy Circle. 5 and 5, number 5.

0: We are taking you through our top five now. I want you to make your predictions right now for what number one is going to be. But that is the three, starting from five to three. Faisal.
1: What you say, Brogunge Joe, there's nothing changed because, trust me, music that
0: are. So you must it.
1: No music on pia munja munji kind of need to on pia munji. So still on number five, we still have Gwemwe Mwalimu Itanga Buju. Line ne saba imbia ulimbarita back outside. Then that is on number five. Then number four to China Otoma. So number three, Echali fast.
0: Okay, grab yourself a Tascalite as we get into our number two, and then we shall play an old song for you, and then our number one. Tascalite is saying turn on your life with the cold Tascalite, and of course remember to drink responsibly. Let's go.
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0: 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That was our top five songs of the day. Tell me, did your favorite song actually make the playlist for today? What was the number two, Faisal?
1: Number two, final, Charlie Kone, Bien and Alikiba. Then a bonus song, yabade the old song, yabade not a budget and no money. Good old love, fee and vampos. So, Gonya is still on number one.
0: It's a first moment, yabade my big girl. Just can't see them bong. First of money, you got. The radio does not close. We are here to entertain you all night long. We are always on. Let me see what I have on my playlist over here. I have a couple of songs that are going to be coming up to play. There is an available Davido. We have Tempting, Wakey Bender. We have TML Vibes and Ruger. We have Rampa, Cohen JC, and many, many more. Imagine all that entertainment in one night. So don't touch the dial tomorrow. Sometimes some play some voices. Yeah, we shall be with you.

0: 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My life is not your story to tell.
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0: the hell?
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0: Everything that worries you, my friend, does so because it has your attention. What you care about deeply has the power to actually weigh you down. So I want to tell you that don't give your worries, don't give your weaknesses permission to actually drain you. You only drown when you actually fight the waters.
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heart, you're my honest, Sir Richard. 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
0: Hey we. 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